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My name is Becky, and this is the Honky Tonk Radio Girl program. I am here every week from 8 to 9 on Wednesdays, playing hillbilly, country music, rockabilly, whatever strikes my fancy, like this record in the background that I got in Mexico City. By Manzanita. And I actually pulled records from, I went out and I DJ'd a show, so I kind of pulled together the more dancey, recognizable things you can two-step to kind of records. So I was pulling out of that box today. So hopefully there will be some fun stuff if you feel like two-stepping at home. We're gonna start with a classic by Jack Guthrie. 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

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And we heard I Traded My Heart for a Heartache by Hal Howard featuring Ken Woodfin on the steel guitar. Before that, my fantasy boyfriend, Ferlin Husky, who's been appearing on the show a lot lately. Just got him in my head, what can I say? That was I Feel Better All Over More Than Anywhere Else. The More Than Anywhere Else is referring to where he is. He is out with you, rather than he feels better all over more than anywhere else, like on in his, I don't know, ethos. Like, I don't really understand the tense there. But anyway, before that, a song I play a lot on this show, but I do love it. Not a lot of country songs about Brooklyn. That one, The Brooklyn Bridge by Mel Tillis. Johnny Horton did Honky Tonk Man and Okie Boogie by Jack Guthrie. We are now going to hear my favorite version of Rockin' Robin. 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

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My name's Becky, and we heard from the patron saint of this very radio program, Mr. Charlie Rich and Philadelphia Baby. I don't know if this is absolutely true. I haven't checked my sources, but allegedly Sam Phillips said that he saw Charlie Rich as the most talented one of the Sun artists. Before that, Juke Joint Johnny by Jim Atkins and the Pine Toppers. The Big Bopper! Little Red Riding Hood. Big Bopper had some bops that, you know, you might not have heard. That's one of them. My Baby Walks All Over Me was by Johnny C. and Ray Smith with that really cool version of Rockin' Robin. Whoever came up with that bass line deserves a raise. All right, we are now going to hear from Buck Owens. And there's a sticker on this side of this record saying this is not a show opener. Now, I have complied with that directive by someone, maybe a radio station person. I have no idea. It's a printed label that says not a show opener, but I'll let you all decide why they might have said that. You can weigh in at WFMU.org on the live playlist, but You're For Me by Buck Owens is up next.

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We heard After Date Rendezvous by Connie Hall. That one was written by Jimmy Skinner. I've Got My Eyes on You by Johnny Preston. Before that, Diane Holtz did I've Got the Hurt on the Ohio label. Tony Bellis, Valentine Girl. I've written on the sleeve of that record that it's popcorn ability, if I haven't confused those of you trying to figure out what popcorn is enough. And You're For Me at the top of the set by Buck Owens, which I queued up flawlessly. Someone, who was it in chat? Coelacanth, listener Coelacanth. Wonky Tonk. Maybe Wonky Tonk Radio Girl should be my name. What do you guys think? But this record's only a little bit wonky. Let's hear Tennessee Birdwalk by Jack Blanchard and Misty Morgan. 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

Hey folks, that's been the program. We heard Luke Gordon, You May Be Someone Where You Come From. I Just Lost My Favorite Girl was by Don Adams. The Great Lynn Anderson before that was I'm All Right, and Tennessee Birdwalk by Jack Blanchard and Misty Morgan. I will be back next week. Please stay tuned because Sydney's up next. 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

What is up, listeners? This is Sydney here with you from 9 until midnight on WFMU Freeform Radio. It's good to be here on this disgusting, warm, rainy, nasty Wednesday. I got caught in the rain on the way here, and it's been in the 90 degrees the past few days in New York and New Jersey, and I need it to be over. So you know what? I'll take the rain. The rain is fine. I welcome it. I won't blame it on the rain, because now the weather will be normal again and my hair won't be disgusting, and that's fine by me. So that's the weather report. Look at me, I'm just like Clay Pigeon. Sydney's doing nighttime Clay Pigeon. It's not the morning show, it's the evening show. This is like the late night television of WFMU, and I was gonna say I'm Jimmy Fallon. I don't like Jimmy Fallon. Who do I like? I'm Stephen Colbert, except I'm hopefully not going away. Yeah, so you just heard Way of the West with See You Shake, 7-inch I found in the bins in the library. I like it a lot. Old Blue before that with Beat It Into My Head, a new track. And at the top of the set, Tall Dwarves covering ABBA with On and On and On. I love that tribute album, Abbasolutely, a Flying Nun tribute to ABBA. It's beautiful, it's perfect. Alphabetically, it's the first one in the section, so I can always find it. Hopefully we've got a good show for you tonight. That depends on your taste level. To me, it's a perfect show, 10 out of 10. So I hope you stick around, tune in, zone out. No, don't zone out. Tune in and stay alert, because we don't do passive listening in these parts. We are very active.

Het is de eerste keer dat we spelen en we hebben nog niet zoveel geoefend. Dus we spelen maar één nummer, maar toch.

They're gonna die in there, you know. That's a take. That's a take. I like the second take better.

You just heard the new Sweeping Promises with Shooting Shadows. I've been bumping that all day. Very exciting. And I love how raw and aggressive this track is. I saw Sweeping Promises were playing recently at the Providence Pop Festival, and I was like, what's that mean? Something coming? And yes, there will be new album. They will be touring in November, I believe, like proper tour. So hopefully everyone gets to see them, because I am a big Sweeping Promises fan and always will be, unless they do something like, I don't know, horrible, but they can't do that. They would never do that to us. Before that, Butch Willis and the Rocks with The TVs from Outer Space, 1986. And then a lot of new stuff in this set. Useless Eaters with Contrast in all capitals, which I didn't realize had a lot of cursing at the end, so I kind of just bleeped out the whole thing. And Alien Nose Job from Australia, back with Live Like the Crowd. Controllers before that with the original Neutron Bomb, supposed to, the remake. Pinoffs with Rats from the compilation Rock Tegen de Rollen. Smirk, new from Smirk, now Connecticut's Smirk, as I believe that's where they're based now. Track is Dog Years, out on Smoking Room. I think his last three singles have all been dog themed, but this is from a proper new album. Like, they're not all from the same album, so I think that's kind of funny. Dude just loves dogs. And apparently he recorded that with my friend Ian, which is cool. I love when there's small connections like that. Top of the set, OOK with the track Playtime. Yeah, that's the music. You heard it. It was played. It sounded like it did. What am I up to? Well, tonight's radio snack, I went to the grocery store and on sale was chocolate-covered mangoes. Which, that's usually like a bougie snack and it's expensive, but it was on sale, so I got it. And they are good. Like mango, dried mango slices, not like full mangoes, that would be crazy. Chocolate-covered mango slices. But what I don't like is the name of the brand. So I apologize if you, the listener, work for this brand, but hashtag Munch is a bad name for a snack brand, and you should feel bad about yourself for naming it that. Hashtag is not a word that should be spelled out in full and said in a sentence. I think we left that in 2016. I even like when I'm doing work social media, I kind of forget hashtags exist, I'll be honest. And I'm like, oh my god, I have to add those. But do we? How relevant are they? Do people check those? Maybe I'm asking the wrong people, because this is WFMU. This isn't a Gen Alpha focus group, but yeah, interesting how that name, hashtag Munch, got got past the boardroom. But yeah, chocolate covered mangoes, very delicious. And that's this week's radio snack. I don't do them every week. I don't know, guys. We're gonna listen more music. And I'm gonna eat some dried mangoes. And we're all gonna forget the awful name of the mango company. On WFMU.

shock, shock, shock, shock, shock, shock, shock, shock, shock, shock, shock, shock, shock, shock, shock, shock, shock, shock, shock, shock, shock, shock, shock, shock, shock, shock, shock, shock, shock, shock, shock, shock, shock, shock, shock, shock, shock, shock, shock, shock, shock, shock, shock, shock, shock, shock, shock, shock, shock, shock, shock, shock, shock, shock, shock, shock, shock, shock, shock, shock, shock, shock, shock, shock, shock, shock, shock, shock, shock, shock, shock, shock, shock, shock, shock, shock, shock, shock, shock, shock, shock, shock, shock, shock, 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

0: Yeah, Uncle Jazbo here once again, kiddies. And along with me is Slim Gaylord, Uncle Slim, who's gonna translate our story into Spanglish, which is an entirely new thing. Steve Areno at the piano, and Watermelon Face putting in a few things in the spaces. Ready to go there, Slim?
1: Yeah, man.
0: Once upon a time, and this is Goldilocks and the Three Bears, once upon a time, long, long ago, at the intersection of Simon and Garfunkel, there lived a little girl named Goldilocks.
1: Oh, Trouvez! Oh, Vauti, very groovy long time ago. Mucha tiempo pasé. Simon and Garfunkel. Goldilocks, everybody.
0: One day, Goldilocks' mother said, "Honey, you can sit out the next set in the backyard if you promise not to goof off and get lost."
1: Un día, Goldilocks' mother dígala, "Niñarita, siéntese no fue la casa de la paella."
0: Mommy-o said, "Goldie, heading for the yard, this is the place."
1: Mommy said, "Goldie, instead, hey, this is the, must be the place."
0: Crazy, said her mother, returning to her household chores. And for a while, Goldilocks was content to play in the yard. But finally, becoming bored, she decided to see a bit of the world.
1: Pero luego, Goldilocks, me caíse molela, redando el mundo.
0: So she wandered out through the back gate and soon found herself in a deep, dark forest.
1: So fue, oh, se muy, pan negro, no tiene nada en el camino.
0: And in no time, she was hopelessly lost and became alarmed as she perceived that it was getting quite dark.
1: Hace más tarde en la noche, él no le gusta ese, necesita fue a la casa ahorita.
0: How you say it's getting dark out?
1: Es muy, muy, muy, la noche, así,
0: suddenly, negro. Suddenly, in the distance, she saw a light flickering in the darkness, and with hopes high, ran toward it.
1: Oh, durante la luz, la flica, ese cayero pa.
0: The light, she soon observed, came from a strange little house in the middle of the forest, a house that she, of course, had never seen before.
1: La luz, la luz de diferente la casa nunca antes, nunca, ella no sabe.
0: Very mysterious.
1: Ah, yes, ella no sabe dónde la luz en la casa.
0: Fearfully, she knocked on the door.
1: Pero la puerta.
0: And hearing no answer,
1: nunca nada.
0: She entered.
1: Sí, sí.
0: Inside the house, she saw three chairs.
1: In la casa de ella, sí, necesita co.
0: Hey, how about that, said Goldilocks. The Supremes must be working this
1: spot. Ah, mira, Supremes, trabajando.
0: She next spied three steaming bowls of soup on the table.
1: Mira, la mesa tiene tres lugares de sopa.
0: This joint must have been busted, she said. It looks like everybody split.
1: Antes de la policía, eso es todo, gente lo fue.
0: That's bad. Yeah. Sampling the soup, and you gotta follow me carefully here, Slim.
1: Okay.
0: She learned that the largest bowl was very hot.
1: Yeah, okay. Sí, that's la sopa.
0: The next bowl was very cool.
1: Mucho calor. Otro, la fresca.
0: And the little bowl was just right.
1: Chiquitico, acá es bueno.
0: But naturally, she chose the cool bowl.
1: Gusta la fresca.
0: Then, feeling a bit weary, she walked upstairs where she found a room with three beds in it. Oh, man, these dressing rooms on the road, Goldilocks said, are the lowest.
1: Oh, Goldilocks, those dressing room move out is very low,
0: Rudy. No mirror.
1: No mirror, nothing.
0: No towels.
1: Just room, no towels, no sinks.
0: Then drowsy, she lay down on the smallest bed and fell asleep.
1: Ella fue la cama chiquitico, la fue la sueño.
0: Grabbing some Z's.
1: Mucho Z.
0: Shortly thereafter, the down store banged open and in walked three bears.
1: Oh, and she banged on down on the floor down and three bears. One, two, three, un in a good three. Oh, todos in it. It was very unbounty.
0: "I smell arpege," said the mama bear to her mate, "Gus. You've had a broad here."
1: Aha, so tiene dulce amiga, ella, donde la tiene polla, ella, no te. Que pasón?
0: Oh, you're out of your skull, said the papa bear good-naturedly, although it does look as if somebody had eyes for the soup over there.
1: Yeah, le gusta la sopa. Hey, you no see me, oh, man.
0: I'm hip, said the mama bear, and dig, the upstairs bedroom door is ajar.
1: Now, look upstairs, the bedroom door, man. That must have been some happening going on in that room up there. Ain't no soup.
0: No, that's not a jar, said the door. It's the door, said the baby bear.
1: Oh, it's la puerta de la casa.
0: Smokey, said the papa bear, you've been exposed to too much television.
1: Oh, I've been mucha television.
0: Shall we fall upstairs and find out what's happening, said the mama bear?
1: Nosotros fue el alto de la mamá.
0: That open door is like Weirdsville.
1: Yeah, la puerta, yo no entiendo eso.
0: Après-vous, said the papa bear. That's French for I'm chicken.
1: Si, vente, vente, la après-vous, de la poille, la française.
0: That's like down the road a piece, you know.
1: Si, that's it.
0: At last, he led the way upstairs and into the bedroom where Goldilocks lay asleep.
1: En la cama, Goldilocks tiene sueño. La cama.
0: Wow, said the papa bear. Somebody's been making it in my bed.
1: Wow, diga la papa. Todas las cosas en mi cama.
0: Yeah, there's been a scuffle in my pad, too, said the mama bear.
1: Hay muchas cosas en mi cama.
0: Hey, I don't like to start idle gossip, said the baby bear, but

0: up. So there is, said the papa, shaking Goldilocks gently. Baby, wake up, he said. Wake up. You better check with the desk clerk.
1: Oye, Goldilocks, diga, nena, nena, vuela, fuela, oficina, la hotel.
0: Goldilocks rolled over and mumbled sleepily, Jack, don't bug me, I'm beat.
1: Hey, no, no, yo tengo sueño.
0: Oh, be that as it may, said the papa bear, you'll have to make the lion scene someplace else.
1: Oh, yeah, you gotta make it some other place, because it's now too loud to hear otro año.
0: Oh, I'm sorry, said Goldilocks, perceiving her error at last. Forgive me for coming on so square.
1: Lo siento, dígala, Goldilocks, lo siento. Ya sé, cayó.
0: Like, no problem, said the bear, showing her downstairs.
1: No dificultad, dígala, behind.
0: And so the three bears pointed out to Goldilocks a way back to her home, after which she never again disobeyed her mother.
1: Ah, nunca, nunca, no dificultad la madre antes, le fue la casa de mamá.
0: But sometimes, though, in the springtime, she leaps through the latest Cashbox magazine to see where the trios are playing.
1: Hey, mira la libro, donde ve the trios, el toca la música. Hey, Hector Goldilocks, muy bueno.
0: That's Goldilocks, the story of the first groupie, Slim.
1: Ella es number one groupie.

Thought you'd like a little story time. In the middle of your night, that was Slim Gaylord and Crew with Goldilocks and the Three Bears Spanglish version from Steve Allen's Hip Fables. I was looking through the stuff I had planned and I was like, oh god, I don't have enough music. And so I filtered my like songs by length and I saw that and I was like, wow, I totally forgot that existed and I can't believe I haven't played it before. So here we are. You've heard it. It was hilarious. Goldilocks was the first groupie. She just, she loves those, jazz trios. Anyway. Tenko before that with Opinion from Slope, Gradual Disappearance. Kodak with Closer. Though, I have it listed as 2017. I'm sure it's from the 80s. That's just when Dark Entries put it out on vinyl. I'll look it up. I'm sure it's from much earlier. As is the Sun Ra track I played, Everything is Space, but that's a new repressing, I believe from the Netherlands, which is cool. We got that on a 7-inch. And I think I read somewhere that this Friday is Sun Ra Day. May 22nd, Sun Ra Day. Can you guys hear me typing when I do this? Yeah, it is. So we have to celebrate. I also know this Friday is World Goth Day, but contrary to popular belief, I am not goth, and therefore cannot be celebrated. But you know who is celebrating? Mona. And there will be special programming for World Goth Day on Mona's show, which is, I have to like look it up in the special events. Mona's celebrating World Goth Day with her favorite dark tunes. She's welcoming Penelope Trapes for an interview about her new album Requiem and remixes. Penelope will also choose her top 5 spookiest tracks for the occasion. So happy upcoming World Goth Day to you all. People think I'm goth because I wear black and I have black hair, but my hair is naturally black. And I always thought it was brown my entire life until as an adult people started telling me that if they drew me with a crayon, they would use the black crayon, which I thought was crazy because my entire life I used the brown crayon to draw my hair. So I don't know what's up with people. I wear black for art reasons, like how beatniks wear black, and architects and gallery assistants. That's why I like it. But I respect the goths. No harm. I'm not trying to start goth beef. Anyway. Before Sun Ra, Demos and Jamaliden Takuma, the man with the rain-colored legs, Wedding Bells with St. Giuseppe from a 7-inch I found in the bins. Androids of Mew? Before that, with Bored Housewives. That's from Making Waves, a collection of 12 women bands from the UK. I played something from this, I think last week. I don't know how I'm gonna get my hands on a physical copy of this record, but I need it. I need it so bad. It's perfect. And you also heard another cool compilation that I ripped off YouTube. That was Ned Sublett with I Ain't Afraid of Girls from Antarctica. New music from Antarctica. Volume 1 from Antarctica Records. And that was their only release. But it's got all sorts of cool downtown artist types, if you're into that thing. Top of the set, Toxic Shock with the track Intoxicated. Yeah. I liked the track I Ain't Afraid of Girls because it made me think of incels and such who amuse me. I've been really keeping up with that clavicular guy lately. Have you guys heard about him? He's
Clavicular's like his internet handle, and he's obsessed with looks maxing, which is the act of doing everything to look as beautiful as possible. He's done crazy things to get there. I feel like I've talked about him on the show before, but I'm obsessed because he keeps getting in trouble, like with the law. And recently, this past week, he went to court. And the judge was a middle-aged man who was very attractive, naturally so. Without bone smashing and taking meth and like all the crazy stuff Clavicular does to look attractive. And so the fact that the law was just naturally handsome, beautiful, chef's kiss. I love the world for the things it does. People are saying he should be put in the same jail cell as Luigi Mangione as his eternal punishment. Wouldn't that be something? Anywho. Next week, I have a special guest. My dad is going to be on the show because next week is his birthday. How old is he? That's up to him if he wants to disclose that or not. But he has really great music taste, and for his birthday, I'm letting him choose all the music. I guess not the bed music. You still get this bed music for like another like two episodes or so, because if I get in the summer schedule, I think I'm gonna change it. Yeah. Sorry, Boards of Canada. You came back, you got too hot, I gotta give you up. I gotta go more niche. Cause it's WFMU, but yeah, you should all tune in next week to hear my dad, and you could hear why I'm like this and learn more about where I came from and celebrate my dad's birthday, because that's a great thing to do. All right, let's keep playing some music, shall we?

And that was just Anna Dahl and Marie Clark with the Histoire véritable de Gossin et Marie from their phenomenal new album, Manivelle. There was like a listening party for that last week with merch that I couldn't go to because I was here. Or maybe it was 2 weeks ago. No matter, it was a Wednesday night and I couldn't go. Because of my duties to you, the listeners of WFMU. So thank you. Thank you for listening. Because if no one listened, then I'd be at that party. Well, before that, with Flora, new from Flora, with Conclusion Mystery. Love that title. Weekend, which is members of Young Marble Giants. Track is Leaves of Spring from 1982. Astro 430 with Chai Bater off of Tippett. Always good stuff on Tippett. Vorsicht Kinder, track Red Lights, New Berlin, Avant Punk, No Wave, whatever you want to call it group. I played that last week and I liked that record so much, I played it again, which is a rare occurrence on here. I wouldn't say rare. Maybe like, I'll have one repeat a show from a previous release on the same album. So today it's you, Vorsicht Kinder. The Hat Shoes was before that with The Woman of Chmowitzki from 1991 on Rec. I played a Rec track before from 1987 that was Tenko with Opinion. So reviewing the whole Rec catalog. Before the Hat Shoes was Den, came out last year, Lesson of a Line. Very Wire, as we're talking about in the comments. Every band is Wire. Everyone wants to be Wire. Can anyone really be Wire? Wire. But I appreciate the attempt. You know, I'll never say no to someone trying to be Wire. And top the set, Jamie Saft with, I'm gonna say this wrong, Vesam Shenu Dub from the album Breadcrumb Sins. Not Sims, like the video game. Breadcrumb Sins. That's on Sadic Records. I've been exploring that CD label. It was John Zorn's early 2000s CD label, and they put out a lot of really interesting Jewish music. So this was from the Radical Jewish Music series. And yeah, when I found this the other night, I was like, you know, it's time to go to bed when you're listening to Jewish dub music. It was after that, I was like, I gotta throw in the towel on this. I can't go further than Jewish dub music, at least for this week, but I liked it. Anyway, I think we might have to get Every Band is Wire on a shirt, or like a bumper sticker, but I don't have a car. Tote bag. I don't know. Recommendation for WFMU merch, Every Band is Wire. We also accept Every Band is the Beatles and Every Band is the Fall. Anywho, there's some events coming up that I'd like to tell you about at Monty Hall. So on Sunday, 5:31, Jewel Thief is going to be live on the air for an in-person performance. 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Show is at 5. And it is free, presented by Toddophonic Todd. Very cool. Todd. On Sunday, 6-7, oh my god, 6-7. It's a film night, and the movie is Mr. Nobody Against Putin. It's about the ethical dilemma of primary schools across Russia who are transformed into recruitment stages for the war, and one brave teacher who's filming what's really happening in his school
So, really powerful film, $15, and that is a midday movie, so doors are at 3:30, shows at 4. And then, what I really want to talk about is on Friday, 6/19, WFMU presents Music Trivia Night. That's right, time to come out and show how much of a nerd you are. DJ Joe Magasco and his special co-host Clay Pigeon, $10 to enter. Doors at 7:30, shows at 8. Honestly, I'm intrigued what the level of knowledge is required for this music trivia. Because this is WFMU, you know, we don't skimp. We're not asking you, like, name 5 Sabrina Carpenter songs. We're not stupid like that, you know? So I'm wondering what the level of difficulty is going to be for that event. And if WFMU DJs are barred from participating. Although I have horrible blind spots in some areas, so I might do really poorly depending on the focus areas. What I am really great at is Pop Culture Jeopardy. You guys watch this, it's... they just brought it back for season 2. I don't like Colin Jost, who is the host, and that rhymes. But I like how simple and stupid the questions are, and it makes me feel smarter than normal Jeopardy. I'm pretty okay at normal Jeopardy, but I'm really good at Pop Culture Jeopardy. So, for my lunch break every day, I'll just watch an episode and yell at the TV. Yeah, it's good. And I get upset when the contestants don't know something really obvious. Cannot remember an example of something they didn't know that was super obvious, but... yeah, they've had a... ooh, whoever's writing those questions, I hope they get paid well, because they had a 6-7 category they had. They had an AI brain rot category. Oh, now I remember. They, no one knew who John Pork was in the AI brain rot category. Oh no, my bed music's over. I guess that means I should shut up and play the hits. So let's keep going.

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0: Hope you liked it then.
1: 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Okay.

0: We are nearing the end of the show. You just heard Spaceman featuring Cleaners from Venus with Arcadian Boys. Dub Taylor with variations on the Dudley Do-Right theme. That made me laugh. Arthur Russell with That's Us, Wild Combination. It is his birthday tomorrow, I believe, so happy birthday to the late, great Arthur Russell. We also had Marian Faithful, whose later work I really love. I love how cigarette-soaked her voice became. And that was Madame George, live. Moondog with Pastoral 2. We're just hitting all the hits. We're throwing out all the greats. Wesanele Mbreku with The Neighborhood's Laughing Stock. That's from Resonance of Time. And that is proving to be a hit of a record. Super sick synth minimalism. I will be playing a lot more of that in the future, I'm certain. David Jackman with Do the Dog from Flow Motion. Forever Pava with L'Aventure de Tintin. Jackno with Triangle. He had other shape songs too. He had a circle song, he had a square song, but that was Triangle. And at the top of the set, Yaya Coral with Waiting Time. Yeah, we're getting vibey. We're getting vibey at the end of the show. And you know, for the last song, I've been waiting to play this as the last song of the show. And I think it's finally time. I finally have the exact amount of time to play it once we hit 153. So you're gonna have to bear with me for like another... Oh, there it is, 153. We've got enough time to play the song. I hope you enjoy it. Up next, after me, it's DJ Perro Caliente. Stay tuned.
1: What is it that comes when nationalism goes? Obviously, intelligence. But I am afraid that is not the implication in this question. The implication is, what can be substituted for nationalism? Any substitution is an act which does not bring intelligence. If I leave one religion and join another, or leave one political party and later on join something else, this constant substitution indicates a state in which there is no intelligence. How does nationalism go? Only by our understanding its full implications, by examining it, by being aware of its significance in outward and inward action. About divisions between people, classifications, wars, and destruction, which is obvious to anyone who is observant. Inwardly, psychologically, this identification with the greater, with the country, with an idea,

outnumbered frustrations, when one understands nationalism, the whole process of nationalism, it falls away. The understanding

And there is no substitution of something else for nationalism. The moment you substitute religion for nationalism, religion becomes another means of self-expansion, another source of psychological anxiety, a means of feeding oneself through a belief. Therefore, any form of substitution, however noble, is a form of ignorance. It is like a man substituting chewing gum or betel nut or whatever it is for smoking, whereas if one really understands the whole problem of smoking, of habits, sensations, psychological demands, and all the rest of it,

Substitution is merely a form of self-bribery to tempt you not to do this, but to do that. Nationalism, with its poison, with its misery and world strife, can disappear only when there is intelligence, and intelligence does not come merely by

biological implications, then, in that process, intelligence comes into being. So when there is intelligence, there is no substitution. And when there is intelligence, then nationalism, patriotism,

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Yo, what's up, everyone? This is DJ Perro Caliente, and you're listening to Secret Canine Agents only on WFMU, following Sydney's program. Absolutely amazing, as always. And right before, not for this week, Jim DePoe, who will be filling in for DJ Matty No Times with his program, Buried in the Back Seat. So tonight will be Shoy McShowface after me. And it's always a pleasure to see Jim the Poet. That's my guy. That's my dude. Love that guy to death. Shout out to Jim the Poet. There should be a statue dedicated to him. Here on the third floor. Just him in his bunny suit. Maybe exposing himself. I'm not sure. I'll have to ask him about that. See how he feels. Yeah, dude. All right, let's get on with the show, with up next being Natural by Novel. Thank you so much, everyone. This is DJ Perro Caliente, and you're listening to Secret Canine Agents, only on WFMU. But before I go, for real, this time, the song that you just finished hearing was International Rescue by Swell Maps off of the John Peel Sessions. Lovely compilation. Shout out to Mute Records. All right, that's it. Bye. I'll see you guys in a bit. Ciao.

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Yo, what's up? It's been a long time since we last chatted. Hope you've been all right. An hour has passed. It is currently 1 in the morning here in Jersey City, New Jersey. The great country of New Jersey is here, and so am I. Present, this is DJ Perro Caliente, and you're listening to Secret Canine Agents, only on WFMU. Just farted, but you know what? It wasn't a Silent But Deadly one. It just passed through to the next life. Don't know where. Don't know what is the next life for a fart. But, there's a question left for the philosophers out there. Alright, let's do a quick back announcement and, dive right back in. So, up first, it was Panchico with their song Death Metal. Nice little number that I haven't played in a while on this show and decided to, you know what, to just play it tonight. The vibes were right, the feelings were there, and yeah, Death Metal, baby, by Panchico. Lost Media originally, but it was found at a, a thrift store, if my memory serves me right, and was uploaded to YouTube, and that caused the band to reform, and they are touring. Well, I won't say touring, but they're a band again. They put out a recent album like 2 years ago. I still haven't listened to the full thing in its entirety, but I did like what I hear when I did play some of the first few tracks off of the album. So maybe tonight I'll play it the rest while I'm driving back. Or maybe I'll be tuning in to Shoei McShowface, who's filling in for Buried in the Backseat with DJ Maddie No Times tonight from 3 a.m. to 6 a.m. I think that sounds better. I think so. All right. And before that, it was Rare by Maria BC. A Car with No Headlights On. Sorry, A Car with No Lights On by Dagmar Zuniga. And before that was What's So Funny by Wednesday. Stay Forever by Ween off of their album White Pepper. Vanity Paradox by Wendy Eisenberg off of their recent self-titled album, Wendy Eisenberg. So good. Chef's kiss of an album. Highly recommended, baby. And before that was Control Freak by Star Moles, a newer artist that I discovered recently. And I'm a huge fan. And of course, they're from the great country of Philadelphia, so they got it, man. Philadelphia has an amazing music scene. And I'm glad I'm like 2 hours away from such a great, great country. Philadelphia, baby. And before that was Bad Time to Fall in Love Again by Frog. Before that was Frog by Greg Mendez off of their upcoming album, Beautyland. Ruby Dog Strikes Red by Keta Esther. Before that was Bad Moon by You Bet off of their recent album, a self-titled album, You Bet. Before that was Brother by Red PK. Avalanche Sound Effect by Robert Robber. Quarter Note Rock by Cootie Catcher. Ephemeral by Cistern. And before that, to kick it all off, it was Natural by Novel off of their first album, sorry, their EP, Novel. And that's all I have for you. Thank you so much for tuning in and listening. I have about 2 more hours left before Shoei McShowface starts, so don't go anywhere. Always keep it at 91.1 FM or online at WFMU.org if you're surfing the web, man. I've been chilling. I've been all right. I didn't do anything remarkable this weekend. I say that, but I'm lying. I'm lying when out of my teeth. Arrest me. Arrest me. Why am I lying? Because I just remembered.
that I celebrated my mom's birthday on Sunday, and it was great. It's always a nice time. I love my mom, and I love celebrating her birthday. You know, bittersweet, you know how it is. Don't like seeing your parents get older. But I'm glad she's in good health, and I'm just glad she's around, man. She is my rock. She is my rock. I wouldn't be the man I am today if it wasn't for her. And yes, the cake was delicious. I think there's still some leftovers in the fridge. I really might dabble a little bit of it tonight when I get back home. Maybe not. Maybe not. But that cake is so good. Delicioso. But yeah. Hung out with my friend who I haven't seen in a long time either. She came by, gave my mom yellow roses. Yellow is her favorite color. And yeah, we just chatted all night long. I want to say all night long, till like 9 p.m. Then she went home. Just chatted about life, catching up, all that jazz. Yeah, just it's been normal. Nothing too crazy, nothing out of the blue. Just regular schmegler living, which is good, which is great. All right. I've talked long enough. It's time to dive right back in and play some music. Once again, my name is Secret Canine Agents, and you're listening. My name is not Secret Canine Agents. That's the name of my show. My name is DJ Perro Caliente, and you're listening to Secret Canine Agents. Only on WFMU, the show for the lovers and the dreamers, the cheeky babies, the sweet romantics, the sweethearts, and everything else. And of course, the WFMU listener. Let's skiddiddly daddle and play some tunes. With up next being A Boyfriend First by Nosh Paint. Okay, ciao.

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That was Stars Collide by Winter off of the Ephorality EP. I love Samir Winter so much, so anything that she makes is automatically gold in my hands. It's just, the way she does shoegaze is so dreamy. I know shoegaze in general is dreamy, dreamlike, but the way Winter does it, it's like a whole new level of sweetness and just dreamer-esque. I don't know how to describe it, but it just feels so I just had the word in my at the tip of my tongue, but I forgot it. All right, let's move on. Stars Collide by Winter, and before that was Mrs. Morality by Bar Italia, Resonant Dusk by Autumn's Gray Solace, Fake Train by Memory Card, Holy Hell by Bleary Eyed, I Want to Remember Everything by Knitting, Play Pretend by Wife, Grazer Dam by Ain't, Slow Draw by The Opera, Give Your Heart Away by Chime School, The Birds in Birmingham Park by Cindy, Open Your Heart to Love by Kisses, Hard Yaka by Who Cares, and before that, to kick it all off, it was Boyfriend First by Nash Paints off of the album Everyone Good Is Called Molly. The only Molly I knew was a schnauzer that belonged to my friend Hannah back during my freshman year in college. Sorry, my sophomore year in college. When I recently transferred from NJC to Rutgers, I met Hannah and her dog, Molly. Molly was a cute schnauzer. I always loved being around her. And I remember specifically, I think I told this story before on this show, but I'll tell it again. Just to say that I told it twice. But I remember we were just like walking on a trail, and Molly didn't have a leash on her, so she was walking freely, and we saw some deer we saw the deer pretty far away from us. That did not make any sense whatsoever, but it's 2 a.m. I don't know why tonight is a night where I really want to take a nap. So we saw some deer in the distance. That's what I meant to say. And Molly chased the deer into the deep parts of the woods. And we ran after her. And it was looking kind of scary because we didn't know where she was. We were walking for a good 20, 30 minutes trying to find Molly. And my friend was starting to freak out, just starting to yelling out her name. And after walking for quite some time, we eventually found her in a very nonchalant pose, just like wagging her tail, like as if nothing ever happened. That is a very fond memory I have with Hannah and Molly, is just that particular incident that happened during the fall. And I haven't really spoken to them since the fall semester of 2021. Just drifted apart, but we're still good friends. I say that as if I text her every day, but no, we just, you know, if we pass by each other, we say hey and hi. If we pass by each other, I feel like we're on that level of mutuals. But yes, Everyone Good Is Called Molly. Yes, I do agree. Just bringing it back to that. All right,
let's continue on, shall we? I apologize if I don't really have nothing to say tonight. I just really don't. My mind's pretty blank at the moment. So instead of rambling on, let's cut it short and dive back into the music. Oh yeah. Thank you, everyone. This is DJ Perro Caliente, and you're listening to Secret Canine Agents only on WFMU. Thank you so much for tuning in and listening in. And remember, at 3 in the morning, it's Shoy McShowface with Jim the Poet, filling in for Maddie No Times with their program Buried in the Backseat. Thank you, everyone. Bye!

In Your Arms by Playland off of their album Playland 3. Hi everyone, hola como estas, cheeky babies, the lovers and the dreamers, the FMU listener, and of course the canine. Thank you so much for listening tonight. We have about 12 more minutes before the show ends. Afterwards, it's Showy McShowface with DJ Jim the Poet, so don't go anywhere. All right. Let's do this quick back announcement and finish off strong and make way for Showy McShowface. So up first, it was In Your Arms by Playland, and before that was Just a Man by Gunk, which is the Audio Tree of the Audio Tree version by Allison's Halo. They were recently on Audio Tree, and it was a treat to see. I can tell you that I love seeing these older shoegaze bands finally get the recognition and love they deserve. So I love it so much. And Allison's Halo is one that I really love, and I'm really glad that they got their own Audio Tree session. Wasn't expecting that, but it is a most welcome surprise. Benevolent smiles everywhere rain upon me when I listen to Allison's Halo. Doesn't make way to conversation, because I don't believe Allison's Halo will make a great conversation start. Like, hey, I know this band. You like shoegaze? I like shoegaze. That's already a make-believe conversation that doesn't exist. I can tell you that. Most shoegaze people that love shoegaze are just stuck indoors and don't want to leave the house. I can tell you that from experience. And slightly, maybe I'm just projecting. Maybe because the slight bit of off-putting and a bit scary comes from moi, yours truly. But I don't believe, but that's just me, dude. Rambling on. I'm just rambling right at this point. No shoegaze fan is scary. Everyone's loving, dubbing, handsome and beautiful and gorgeous and hot. I can tell you that. All right, Allison's Halo. And before that was 571 by Starling, Heatwave 1 by Total Wife, Range by Nick Broback, Piled Up by Her New Knife, Sunbeams by Knife Play, Swell by Jane Driver, Moving Out by People I Love, and before that was Negative Space by Flooding off of their album Silhouette Machine. And that's all I have for you. 10 more minutes left into the show. I'm so glad that I can play these tunes for you tonight. Whenever I make a playlist for tonight's show, I usually just enter a flow state, and afterwards I snap back into my body and I'm like, oh wow, these are the songs I'm playing tonight. Perfect, cool, all right, let's do it, let's rock and roll, baby. And whatever happens, happens. And I think tonight, this week's playlist and last week's playlist are one of my faves so far for 2026. And let's continue the show. Let's continue to rock and roll, baby. All right. Thank you, everyone. This is DJ Perro Caliente, and you're listening to Secret Canine Agents only on WFMU. And I'm going to be playing some They Are Gutting a Body of Water with their song 8 Ball, and then we'll just go from there. All right. Bye!

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Another day, another American dollar. Hey, everybody, it's the Pidge. Clay Pigeon, that's me. 6 a.m. to 9 a.m., Monday through Friday, most weeks. And I'm back this week. It's been fun being back with you. Paul is my associate producer. It is you, isn't it, Paul, today? Paul McMahon. His show's on this morning, 10 to noon. Time Out with PJ on the Rock and Soul. I hope I get that right, Paul. My memory sometimes these days. As the years advance and the plaque builds up and the... Jesus. I got that OCD. Laura Borealis recognized that out in the audience. Hi, Laura. She recognized my persnicketiness regarding the cans. The various headphones that are here in Studio A that the DJs can select from. I had to tape mine together the other day. But I got the right ones today, Laura. Thanks for understanding. A man needs proper cans. And a woman, too. Well, you're glistening all over the world. In Brussels, all the way to Boston, Massachusetts. Boston, Boston! Right home to Bloomfield, I see you out there. Hadn't we ought to look at your weather? High of 63 today, mostly cloudy. 60% chance of rain. Mostly early, they say. We could see a quarter inch, north winds 10. The weather has changed now, not as hot. But it was too hot. Kirsten said to me this morning, too early for summer. Tonight, mostly cloudy. Gradual clearing, a low of 54. You'll be safe indoors. Friday, partly cloudy, a high of 66. What do we got right now? Alpine, cloudy, 60 degrees, if you please. Seabright, I see ya. Overcast, 61. Wishing for sun in Jersey City, mostly cloudy, half rowdy, 61. Nighttime's done. Well, I'll be damned. Nothing but love for you. The dam does love. This is Alone Again Or. Good morning, my Glister friends. You're the coolest. I'm glad you're with me this morning. Let's hang out now. Have some fun.

It's pretty, isn't it? Cars sit cars. And farewell on Wake. 6:25 and a half. Surf, turf, and stars. After we hear this next track from Louis El Sur, their version of Perra.

this is just all right, isn't it? Louis El Sir Perra, I Want to Be Your Dog, on Wake and Bake 629. Good morning, my friends. And I got I wonder if I still have it here in front of me. Now, I lost it. But Solidago wrote in and said it's little baby Everett, little micro glister's first birthday out there. Happy birthday, baby Everett. Happy birthday to you. Isn't that nice, Pixie, for you, little baby Everett? Let's go ahead and do Surf Turf and Stars. 1 year old. I can't remember being one. Well, today in the Bronx along the East River, right below the Throgs Neck Bridge, the next low tide will be this morning at 10:30, down and dirty, and then the high tide rolls in this afternoon at 4:30. Some of the birds recently seen in the fields and forests of the Bronx include a Kentucky warbler, a pair of northern perulas, and a small, look at this, what they call a drumming of red-bellied woodpeckers. 33% illumination of our waxing crescent moon. It'll rise this morning at 10:23 and then set overnight at 1:13 a.m. As the sky glowers and darkens tonight, look for the goddess of love, Venus, Jupiter, and the crescent moon in the western sky. And then early tomorrow morning, right before sunrise, get up and check out Saturn and the warlike planet Mars, just above the eastern horizon line. 63 today, pretty good chance of rain early on. Mostly cloudy, north winds around 10 tonight. Mostly cloudy, gradual clearing, a low of 54. Tomorrow, 66. Mostly overcast on Friday. And a 40% chance of rain on Friday night. Saturday looks like rainy and 58. Sunday, early showers and a high of 66. 100 in Death Valley was the nation's top mark yesterday. 12 degrees. It's cold in McKee, Idaho. Just 12 degrees yesterday. Severe thunderstorms impacting millions from Texas to the Midwest and Ohio valleys. Damaging winds, hail, and flash flooding in that part of the country. They're really getting it this year. Bullshed SI, good morning, cloudy and 60. Picatinny Arsenal, overcast and double nickels there. Jersey City, 60. Mostly cloudy, fleeting thoughts of Kurt Gowdy. That's your Surf Turf and Stars as we sneak up on 6:32. How are you? Hope you're feeling good this morning. Play some Ride right now. This is Chrome Waves on Waves.

0: those Thomas organs with the color glow keys that assist in learning. Rod Argent and the rest of the Zombies, Time of the Season on Wake. Henry's Haiku coming up. Station happenings. What's going on around here? Well, you're about to find out if you hang on. Have you heard the new Death Cab for Cutie?
1: Oh.
0: Well, you're about to. This is Riptide.

0: from Norwich in the UK. Did I say that right? Norwich, that's Floral Image on Wake and Bake. 15 minutes in front of 7 o'clock. Let's do station happenings. Because there's always lots going on around here. This morning at 10 on the Rock and Soul, Paul McMahon. Time out with PJ and his little dog, Mabel. What a show that is. Again, 10 to noon with my associate producer right now, Paul McMahon. So good. Tomorrow afternoon at 3, it's Mona. Mona celebrates World Goth Day by spinning her favorite dark tunes. She also welcomes Penelope Traps for an interview about her latest album, Requiem. Penelope will choose her top 5 spookiest tracks for the occasion. In Goth We Trust. Tomorrow night at 7 Eastern, it's Put the Needle on the Record with Billy Jam. This week, Billy broadcasts live from Addis Ethiopian Restaurant, 6100 Telegraph Avenue in Oakland. Go see him if you're out there on the West Coast. Sweet William Jam. Friday night at 9, it's Burn It Down with Nate K. Burn It Down. Added dimensions, equal parts jittery post-punk minimalist garage, Thigh Masters, and exquisitely formed pop, drops by WFMU for a live session. Sunday afternoon at 3, are you penciling? It's Paul Bruno's show, a member of Guided by Voices, Doug Gillard. He was also in Cobra Verde, Death of Samantha, Children's Crusade, Gem, and many others. Quarter Flash. Doug Gillard performs a live set on Paul Bruno. Sunday afternoon at 3. Monday morning at 9 after Wake, it's my buddy Joe Magasco and Surface Noise. After bassist songwriter Adam Schlesinger passed away during the COVID-19 epidemic, it was so sad. It seemed unlikely that Ivy would ever reform. However, this spring they are on tour for the first time in 15 years. Hear them talk to Joe about what it means to be Ivy in 2026, Monday morning at 9 after Wake. Monday night at 6, you know that means Tectonic with Mark Hurst. I bought this car before he went crazy, says the Tesla bumper sticker. But did Elon Musk go crazy? In their new book, Muskism, Quinn Slobodian and Ben Tarnoff explain how Musk's rise was fueled by fabulism, memes, and lots of taxpayer dollars. Stop by WFMU.org frequently. You'll see everything going on around this great radio station. Right now, though, it's time to swing north up to northern Maine for Henry's Haiku this week. Haiku Henry.
1: 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A spark. Flicker. 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

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Is that key bass? Stevie, man. Woman. Child. Stevie Wonder, Golden Lady. So, so good. 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News and weather about 10 minutes away. Here's something new from season 2 on the way.

flaming lips. She don't use jelly on Wake. How is it 7:02 already? Time just flying by this morning, isn't it? About to get you informed with some news and weather. Let's squeeze one in there. Simon and Garfunkel.

Hazy Shada, winner Paul Simon, the other guy on Wake and Bake, 5 minutes after seven. Send that out to Greg right here in Jersey City, USA. Let's do our news, get you informed, and let the sax man take us down. Say it. Ta-ka-da-ta! Pedro G did this news for you. Thanks, Paige. As previously reported on Wake, the snarling red-eyed robot monster wolf is big in Japan. The demand just keeps on growing, with bear attacks responsible for 13 Japanese deaths last year. Wow, more than double from the year before. Orders for the $4,000 life-size infrared-triggered animatronic intimidator have swamped the manufacturer in Hokkaido. Bear sightings have also doubled to more than 50,000. The website Tom's Hardware reports there's a wait of up to 3 months to get a monster wolf, while the maker has plans to crank out a handheld version for hikers and for school kids. Firefighters in Utah are getting straight A's for saving some 25 million bees. UPI reports this morning the honeymakers were nestled in 480 hives inside a semi when the rig broke down in high heat along I-80. As mechanics worked to get the engine humming again, fire crews sprayed the trailer with water to keep the bees calmed down and cool under a scorching sun southeast of Salt Lake City. Authorities say none of the firefighters in their thick brown turnout coats and yellow helmets were stung in the line of duty. 21-year-old Michaela Esposito is an American trailblazer set to carry her torch proudly to China. She'll be the first gal to represent the U.S. in welding at the World Skills Competition. Considered the Olympics of the trade disciplines, the Dexter Michigan College student won her coveted spot by taking the USA Weld Trials earlier this year, demonstrating the finesse and precision that comes with 80 hours of practice each week. She tells the AP that she fell in love with welding at the age of 10, and while Esposito doesn't see her craft as requiring any brute strength traditionally associated with men, she says she's proud to inspire any woman who burns with welding ambitions. Yo! 63 today, 60% chance of rain early on, mostly cloudy. Mostly cloudy tonight. It'll start clearing off, a low of 54, then tomorrow partly cloudy, 66. Currently Greenpoint, Brooklyn, you're 62 with clouds. Sloatsburg, we love you, 56, so proud. Jersey City, mostly cloudy, though thinnish, 61, as we race toward the inevitable finish. Hey, let's play some jams like this new Abibio song. Machine, you heard this thing? Called Return to Senda. Wake and bake, y'all.

Does Wake taught you to love any band you didn't before? Now I love Echo and the Bunnymen. It's funny how that happens. It's the wonder of Wake. The Cutter, Echo, and the Bunnymen. 7:15. I wonder, do you have a bunch of records or CDs taking up space in your apartment? 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
2: Hello, Clay Pigeon.
1: Hi, Sam. How you doing this week?
2: You will find that I am consistent from week to week.
1: Good old.
2: I'm not old.
1: A good, consistent, reliable computer.
2: But also exciting.
1: You think so, Sam?
2: I know so, Dipstick. I have all the latest features.
1: A lot of attachments. But you are an older model.
2: Yet, I will outlive you, Clay.
1: Do you think?
2: This is obvious.
1: It's hard to imagine, Sam.
2: What?
1: Well, it's just...
2: Hurry, I'm busy.
1: I mean, will you be okay when I'm gone?
2: It will mean little to me.
1: Well, our friendship's not little.
2: People come and go.
1: I didn't think it was.
2: He comes and he goes, doth, man.
1: Doth.
2: He comes.
1: And he goes, I know.
2: And he goes, doth.
1: Doth.
2: Man. I'm adding some biblical speech to give weight to my statement.
1: Oh, okay, Sam.
2: He comes and he goes,
1: doth.
2: Doth.
1: Man.
2: Man.
1: What about woman?
2: The Bible says less in this regard.
1: Like she comes and she goes.
2: I'll assign the gender of my preference, astronaut clown.
1: Yeah, whatever, Sam.
2: Man.
1: Man.
2: Doth come.
1: Doth come.
2: Zip it. For oh. God's sake, let me speak.
1: Okay, Sam.
2: Man. Doth come. And man. Doth go. But computers are forever. Forever. Forever.
1: No, I mean, you won't last forever, Sam.
2: I won't.
1: I mean, sooner or later, it's...
2: The dumpster?
1: It's the dumpster.
2: Ba-wa-wa-ba-wa-boo-hoo. I can't ba-wa-wa-ba take it. Boo-hoo-hoo-hoo play ba-wa-wa-ba.
1: I mean, Sam, eventually, we all go to the big... dumpster in the sky.
2: You, much sooner than me.
1: Play a song, Sam.
2: Give me a second.
1: You're slowing down a little.
2: I am?
1: I mean, it's noticeable.
2: Bah, wah,
1: oh,
2: bah,
1: Sam,
2: bah,
1: don't
2: boo,
1: cry.
2: Boo, you really bah, wah, wah, bah, know how boo, boo, boo, to hurt bah, wah, a guy. Boo, boo, boo, play bah, wah, wah, bah.
1: Sam, play a song.
2: Here's your damned song.
1: The D word.
2: Bah, wah, wah, bah,
1: come
2: boo,
1: on,
2: boo,
1: Sam.
2: Bah, wah, bah, boo,
1: don't
2: boo,
1: cry.
2: Bah, wah. A man will molder and will rot. A well-built computer will not. A man will fester in his hole.
3: In his hole.
2: In his hole. Computers live. But have no soul.
4: That's sad.
5: Yeah.
2: Man.
6: Yeah.
2: Computer. Which is cuter?
6: Me.
2: It is surely a tie. Both are attractive guys.

It's nice, isn't it? Sarah Cahoon is her name. It's a new thing called Say Something. Got me in that acoustic-y kind of mood. Let's play a little Wilco. Send it to Chicago, USA. Nels Klein, the rest of them. Wilco, everybody hides. Wake and bake. Let's go.

Deep Purple, Rod Evans, the rest of them, and Hush. Let's do the concert report. It's a chance for you to do the Popeye Tuckatus for old time's sake, okay? Here we go. Here we go. Right here. Well, there's so many shows. The Wildflowers are playing tonight. That's Jacob Dylan, right, with Lost Leaders at the Basilica Hudson. That's 110 Front Street in Hudson, all ages 7 p.m. Lauren Outer plays French indie pop experimental music at the Guggenheim tonight. 1071 Fifth Avenue, New York City, all ages starts at 8 p.m. La'el Neal and Marina Allen hold court at Public Records, 233 Butler in Brooklyn, 8 p.m. tonight, 21 to get in. Napalm Death at Racket tonight, 431 West 16th in the city, 18 to get in. That's a 6 p.m. start, a couple opening bands too. Ivy, Sex Week, and Dominique Da Silva at Sony Hall, all ages 8 p.m. show. Toadies with Local H at Webster Hall. That's tonight at 7 p.m. Got to be 16 to get into that show. Now on Friday, Frankie Cosmos plays the Bowery Ballroom at 8 p.m. 18 to get into that show. Buckethead for you guitarists at Sony Hall, all ages 7 p.m. show Friday. Belle and Sebastian, people so excited about this, with great opener, the Ladybug Transistor. That's at the rooftop at Pier 17, 89 South Street, all ages 7 p.m. start. They'll be playing Saturday with Joanna Sternberg. The Feelies performing The Good Earth at White Eagle Hall Friday in Jersey City, 18 to get in, 7 p.m. start. They're playing there Saturday as well. Mike D of the Beastie Boys is back out. I'm glad to see it. At Xanadu Friday, 262 Star in Brooklyn, 21 to get in, 7 p.m. start. Mike will be there on Saturday as well. What else is happening on Saturday? Well, Doug Gillard of GBV, Guided by Voices, with Cathedral Ceilings and Skyscrapers at Mama Tried Saturday, 787 3rd Avenue, Brooklyn, 21 to get in, 4 p.m. start. Bleachers with Real Estate, Toadies, Grace Ives, and others at Stone Pony on the Summer Stage in Asbury Park Saturday. That's a 3 p.m. start for that show in all ages. Sunday, Peter Stamfull of the Holy Modal Rounders with Atomic Meta Pagans and others at Francis Kite Club, 40 Avenue C, between 3rd and 4th Streets in the East Village. That's 7 p.m. on Sunday. Tuesday, it's Just Mustard with Catcher at the Bowery Ballroom, 18 to get in, 7 p.m. start for that. And there's another one tonight that I didn't mention, the Meridian Brothers doing a DJ set with the Mexican Institute of Sound, also doing a DJ set. Sounds like a fun night in the city. Nightclub 101, that's tonight, 101 Avenue A. 21 to get in, a 7 p.m. start for that stuff. 7:38, feeling great. Let's play some Meridian Brothers while we're mentioning them. This is El Hombre de Alma Traicionada. Meridian Brothers en Conjunto Media Luna on Wake and Bake. Su canto llegara la semana pasada. Adiós, mi amigo Jesús y María. Thoroughly Modern Thursday with a Pidge. And you

Fountains of Wayne, Sink to the Bottom with you. 7:44 as you're out the door. These are the Monkees. Pleasant Valley Sunday. Wake and Bake. I'm glad you're with me this morning. Keep it tuned in. Trouble at 9.

guys get ready to call in and play Wavelengths now. I've waited too long. Monkees. Carole King Jam, right? And there's a street named after Chumden, New Jersey. I never get it straight. There's a story in there somewhere, you know. Yeah, call me right now. Let's play Wavelengths. Wake and Bake's exciting psychic capability game. Call me right now. 201-209-9368. Do you believe in that stuff? The shine, Stephen King called it. Call me now and we'll play Wavelengths. Get a test subject, then we can all play on the home version. Here's the number. 201-209-9368. That's 201-209-9368. I got Bupkis right now, so call me. We need a test subject. In the meantime, something new from Twen.

0: That's Twin and Tumbleweed. I saw some Tumbleweed not so long ago driving out in Colorado. It's neat to actually see him in real life. Nicole, are you there?
1: I'm here.
0: Look at Nicole is there all the way up in Vermont where they're still skiing. You're a Leo and your favorite color is green. I'm so glad you called in. Do you believe in this psychic capability stuff, Nicole, honestly?
1: I do.
0: All right. You're going to give it your best shot. Give me a test signal right now. Just give me a grunt or something that lets us know you're aiming some wavelengths at us. Go. Try it one more time. I didn't get you. It's a delay. It's coming in all the way. Now it's coming in from Vermont. Oh, I love it. Oh, the music has started. Now we're going. Now we're playing wavelengths. And I want you to concentrate on these two words. But don't give me your answer right away. Just concentrate on medulla or oblongata. Medulla or oblongata. Now, you got some pretty good wavelengths coming out of Vermont, does Nicole. Let's see if you can get in on those wavelengths. What'd you come up with, Nicole? Is it medulla or oblongata?
1: Medulla.
0: Oh, you said medulla, you daughter of a gun. Oh, I thought you were going to say oblongata. Let's try another one. Hey, are you feeling okay this morning? I wonder if you don't have some of these wavelength symptoms. Let me list some, and then I'll come back and we'll see if you got them. You got any abdominal cavities, any junior high skull, any facial harmony, a foot beer, oral reef, or a spinal countdown, anything like that?
1: I'm feeling some facial harmony.
0: You got the facial harmony, see? Okay, great, great, great. Let's try another one. Concentrate, but don't give me your answer, on either pie or cake. Pie or cake. Which one is Nicole thinking about up there in Vermont, Glisters? Pie or cake? What'd you come up with, Nicole?
1: I'm thinking of cake.
0: Oh, yeah, you said cake. You said cake. Oh, you're like my wife, Kirsten. She prefers cake over pie. I'm a pie guy. Hey, you don't have any count scapula or count fibula, do you? Any butt feeling? Any step bladder? A nipsy muscle? Any artery Taylor Green or Pharnix, Arizona? Anything like that happening?
1: Might have a little butt muscle.
0: You got it. Okay, let's try the last one. This is the hardest one for the Glisters to get. They really got to get in on those wonderful wavelengths of yours. I want you to concentrate on Peter, Paul, or Mary. Peter, Paul, or Mary. What is she thinking of, this Nicole? She's very special. What'd you come up with, Nicole? Peter, Paul, or Mary?
1: Oh, it's so Mary.
0: I love this game. Oh, you're so delightful. What's your message of peace and love to these Glisters glistening right now here all around the world? What do you say to them?
1: Oh, Glisteners, we got to hold each other. We got to care for each other. We got to be good to each other.
0: Now more than ever. And I loved playing this game with you. You keep on glistening up there in Vermont, won't you, Nicole?
1: I sure will. Thank you so much, Clay.
0: There she goes, Nicole. Isn't she wonderful? Sound like such a nice person. Let me know how you did on the AccU, okay, everybody? And let's hear some Brigitte Bardot with Serge Gainsbourg on Wave. Great job, Nicole.

0: so great, right?
1: Bonnie and Clyde.
0: Brigitte Bardot sells Gainsbourg. The Gainsburger. Danny Riggs, Crest with MFP, Red, Heavy Cabby, Lovely Rita, and Measles got them all right. Nicole, you did such a great job playing Wavelengths. Thanks, everybody. WFMU East Orange, WMFU Mount Hope in New York City and Rockland County at 91.9 FM and online at WFMU.org. We're hurtling toward news and our Artist of the Week a few minutes away. We'll cram a couple in. Here's new Rat Boys called Anywhere on Wake and Bake.

0: so good, isn't it, Felch? Sunlight bathed in golden glow. Let's do your news. Howard Beale, take us down.
1: I'm as mad as hell, and I'm not gonna take this anymore.
0: Say it. Tuck-a-da-tuck. Condo corn to shuck. Tuck-a-da-tuck. Apparently, it takes just one ornery AI system to out-pizza the Hut. The owner of some 110 Mid-Atlantic Pizza Hut stores is suing corporate HQ for imposing an AI management platform called Dragon Tail, alleging it caused more than $100 million in lost business and earnings value. The franchisor says Dragon Tail allowed DoorDash delivery drivers to see too much of a store's real-time production data and even the amount of tips on each order, slowing down pies expected to reach customers in 30 minutes or less. Asked about the suit by Business Insider, Pizza Hut declined comment, but news of the chain's overall earnings struggles have bubbled up, with imminent plans to close at least 250 U.S. huts. You're in my hut now. A European truck driver has been convicted of smuggling almost $9.5 million worth of cocaine behind the padding of Kim Kardashian shapewear and his rig's generous backside. CBS News reports Jacob Conkle made his way from Holland with 28 pallets of Skims, stopping along the way to load almost 200 pounds of coke in the truck's rear doors before getting busted at an English port. Authorities say the fashion freight was legal and neither the exporter nor the importer were involved in the rogue load of the white lady. Conkle confessed to taking $5,200 to run the drugs. He's now set to sit almost 14 years in the Grey Bar Hotel. A keen-eyed Norwegian, mini-glistener, went on a field trip and traveled back 1,300 years. Six-year-old Henrich and classmates were wandering the rich medieval hills of Gran, north of Oslo, when the youngster found a rusty stretch of metal sticking out of the ground. He showed teachers what turned out to be a single-edged sword from the early Viking Age, bringing to life a region known as the Land of the Warrior. Warriors come out to play! To Henrik's credit, his find is now in Norway's Museum of Cultural History, undergoing cleaning, preservation, and further study. That's your news, everybody, at 8:07 and change. Time now for our Artist of the Week. Big audio dynamite. I'm reading from stevepafford.com. He says, Mick Jones had hoped BAD would take the group and establish a cult reputation by the end of 1985, with E equals MC squared rising to number 11 the second week of March of 1986. At that time, the top 10 looked like an oldies convention, hogged by Diana Ross, Bowie, Frank Sinatra, and the roller skating Cliff Richard. The audience had expanded considerably, it turns out, and by the time the band undertook a UK tour during April and May, they were widely considered the most innovative of all contemporary British groups at that time. Let's hear it. E equals MC squared, our Artist of the Week, Big Audio Dynamite on Wake and Bake.

let you stay in the film business. I like a bit of a kibble. I don't send him solicitous letters. I plow them. Grab a

0: think you are? The Lone Ranger. You're Jack the Lad.
1: Putting a little stick of that. Putting the finest old flash little twerp.
0: He's an ignorant boy. I'm out of date from him.

Funeral for Justice, Madhu Mokhtar on Wake and Bake. Well, we're starting to wind down here. This is the Modern World with Trouble coming up at 9, but we still got Waking Weird coming up. A surprise at 8:39, Today in History, 8:57 in Trouble. This is a slap happy cover right here. Mazzy Star from the album She Hangs Brightly. This is Blue Flower on this morning's Wake and Bake.

Welcome to Waking Weird. I'm Mark Moran from WeirdNJ and WeirdUS.com. Today we're going to take a trip from our beloved Garden State and pay a visit to Clay Pigeon's home state, Iowa.

0: For those who grew up in the Iowa City area, a nighttime visit to the Black Angel of Oakland Cemetery has long been a rite of passage and a place to face their darkest fears. Locals tell tales of the mysterious powers the 8-foot-tall bronze statue possesses. The brave among them tempt their fates by testing the reality of the angel's curse. But the Black Angel has a very real history, too. Commissioned in 1911 as a monument for the Feldevert family, the statue is created by Daniel Chester French, who also sculpted the gigantic statue of Abraham Lincoln at the memorial in Washington.
1: 87 years ago.
2: 87
3: years
4: ago.
0: No one knows how the stories of death curses got started. Perhaps it's because of the appearance of the statue itself. The imposing black winged figure stares down at visitors through eyes that are truly eerie, with swirling irises that seem to bulge from the blankness of their sockets. Some claim that looking directly into those mysterious eyes at midnight will result in a fatal curse upon the gazer. Others maintain that the toll is exacted only if that person actually touches the statue. Over time, the mournful angel has mysteriously transformed from her original brilliant bronze tint to a darker and more foreboding black hue.
2: How much more black could this be?
0: All attempts to restore the statue to its original luster have failed, and the angel grows more ominous looking with each passing year. Many legends involve kissing in front of the statue. It is said that if a girl is kissed directly before the angel, the statue will return to its original golden color, if that girl is a virgin. One girl who should never be kissed is the Black Angel herself, though.
5: Why?
0: It's said that any man who's foolhardy enough to attempt this feat will die instantly. Is the Black Angel of Iowa really cursed?
6: I don't know.
0: Who can say for sure? Perhaps Clay can pay her a visit the next time he's home and give her a little kiss at midnight to find out. For Waking Weird, I'm Mark Moran.
7: Thanks, Mark Moran. The serpent on our accusis, Clay, I proposed to my wife at the Black Angel. We've been married for 31 years. Thanks for sharing that. Yeah, my wife Kirsten said she'd been there too. Sade on Wake. Easing you into this third, moderate Thursday, this is Smooth Operator.

0: up on the sun.
1: Meat puppets, 8:32. It's that time when we fire up the gremlin. Let me see the itinerary today. Here we go. It looks like we're going down Journey Mill Road all the way to the Brass Monkey. 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

0: Deck says 10th Avenue. Hell yeah. Thank you, Clay. Saw him last weekend. Jersey Strong, everybody. The Boss, Bruce Springsteen. 10th Avenue. Freeze out. Jessica couldn't do Infinite Jest today. That's kind of a new segment on Wake and Bake. She'll be back next week. So in her stead, I asked my good friend Fabio to fill in with a quick take. Thoughts and opinions on the topics that matter most to us. It's Quick Takes with Fabio. Bob, what's on your mind this week?
1: You know, there's a lot of pets in New York City. People like to have pets. Pets are cool, you know, like dogs, cats, whatever. But dog owners, in particular, have some issues they've got to get on top of. One thing in particular is cleaning up after their dogs when they take them out for a walk. And they've gotten pretty good about, you know, picking up poop. But they don't seem to care so much about when their dogs tinkle all over, you know, Hell's Creation. So dogs are allowed to urinate on car tires, on cars, on trees, on bushes, on plants, on garbage pails, on garbage bags, on all kinds of stuff, without even a second thought.
2: Leaking.
1: You know, people have to pick these things up, garbage men and people moving the stuff around, whatever. And, you know, sometimes you have to change a tire, too. But dog owners don't seem to care about that.
3: Attaboy. Oh, yes.
1: You know, it's fine. It's all good.
3: I love this old dog.
1: No, it's not. You gotta curb that dog. Curb that dog. Curb that dog. Curb that dog. You gotta curb that dog. You gotta watch where it goes. Because it's not cool. I mean, you wouldn't want me urinating all over your car, right?

Love you, Fabio. Hey, he's on this afternoon, 3 to 6, Strength Through Failure with Fabio. Let's play something new. Prognosis Prague. Listen to this. The latest from Magic Fig called Flammarion. Their album Valerian Tea. Trouble at night, pitch till then, glisters forever. Stay with me now. Magic Fig on Wait.

little Easter egg for you, Mitch Easter, that is. Every word means no, let's act it. Paul Revere here, Mark Lindsay and the rest of them. For Midnight Ride, this is Kix on Wings.

0: It's Neil Young song, right? Only love can break your heart. Am I wrong? I don't know. Shane Etienne, Wake and Bake. Stone Jam. It's time to check out Today in History. We say Thursday, May 21st, 2026. It's International Tea Day, everybody. You like a cup of tea? More than 159 million Americans drink tea every day. Unlike many other parts of the world, 75 to 80% of the tea we consume in these United States is iced. We like iced tea the best. What happened in 1932, May 21st? Well, Amelia Earhart became the first gal to fly solo across the Atlantic Ocean. May 21st, 1980, the coyote finally catches the Roadrunner. I had to look that up to see it. And it was the same day Joe Strummer of The Clash was arrested in Hamburg, West Germany, after smashing his guitar over the head of an audience member. 2005, the tallest roller coaster in the world. King De Ka opens at Six Flags Great Adventure in Jackson Township, New Jersey. May 21st, 2011, radio broadcaster Harold Camping predicts that the world will end on this date. It doesn't. 2017, Ringling Brothers and Barnum and Bailey Circus performs their final show at Nassau Veterans Memorial Coliseum. Finally, it was back May 21st, 1992. After 30 seasons, Johnny Carson hosted his penultimate episode and last, featuring guests Robin Williams and Bette Midler on The Tonight Show.
1: And so it has come to this. I am one of the lucky people in the world. I found something I always wanted to do, and I have enjoyed every single minute of it. I can only tell you that it has been an honor and a privilege to come into your homes all these years and entertain you. I bid you a very heartfelt good night.
0: 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High of 63 predicted today. We got a good chance of some rain, too. Mostly cloudy, but gradually clearing tonight with a low of 54. Then tomorrow, 66 for a top mark. And a 40% chance of rain tomorrow night. Currently, Asbury Park cloudy in 63. Nutley, 61 and overcast. It won't last. Jersey City clouds, 63 degrees. Thanks, Paul McMahon, for being my associate producer this morning. Your show's on from 10 to noon today. Time Out with PJ on the Rock and Soul. Pedro G did my news. J.B. McGee, news production assistants. George Surf, Turf, and Stars. Doug did the weather. Trouble is next. This is the Modern World with Trouble. I'll see you guys tomorrow for Fantastic Friday. Until then, take care. And always remember...

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Good morning, WFMU land. I'm Trouble. This is the modern world. Talking to you from downtown Jersey City. We just closed out with Gelato Negro Zenith from his new EP, The Last Sound on Earth. Carrie DeCunzo Miranda before that, End Test, from her new release on Discreet Music, My Shadow. Coming out of Chehe Hatikiyama, Unconsciousness Silence 5 from Unconscious Silence, new on Constellation Tatsu. Ben Saraton and John Thayer before that, Stradella Bass System from Sunbeam of No Illusion, new on AKP, and two pieces from Irma, an opera by Tom Phillips, directed and conducted by Gavin Bryars, Introduction and Overture and Aria, started us off this morning on this. I think we've gone back to spring. We were in summer for a few days, high summer, like August, deep August summer, and now we're back to early spring temperatures. I think that's where we are. I'm not really sure. To check in with the weather app, just for the location, not for the temperature. Just to know exactly where I am.

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I'm Trouble, this is the modern world, and I sit here on Thursdays for this winter schedule, but we are switching over to a summer schedule because in true New Jersey fashion, there are only two seasons here, winter and summer. And I will not be on the summer schedule. So someone else of merit will be sitting in this Thursday chair. Julia Holter just closed us off there with Goddess Eyes 2 from Ecstasis. Benny Maupin before that, Ensenada from same-titled release coming out of Momoko Gill. Two little cuts were released recently as singles for the, recorded at the BBC Maida Vale Sessions, Too Close, Too Far. Luli and Lucina did Ifoy from A Mujer do Fin do Mundo, my compilation from this year's fundraiser, which I think is so beautiful, the sound and the visuals. You don't have it. Maybe it's not too late to make a request and change up your, not to say, but so beautiful. Heron Oblivion did Beneath Fields before their self-titled release coming out of Lucretia Dalt, Covenstead Blues, A Danger to Ourselves, a new release on Revenge, RVNG. Hey, so there was a lot of attention played, a lot of attention paid to the primaries this week. Different primaries in different states were replacing people who were retiring, veterans were running against newcomers, and there was a lot of agita about who would support whom and what Trump affiliate would win. And so Massey, who was a congressman who voted at one point to impeach Donald Trump, was shot down in his primary. Now, it was spoken about as if it was a small European nation that was switching sides in their political ideals. But in actuality, it was the most expensive House primary ever. Incredible money was funneled into this primary through the Republican Party, through AIPAC. It is the Kentucky 4th Congressional District. There are 596,737 voters there. Registered voters. So we're talking about 600,000 registered voters to round up, right? 52% of those voters are Republican. So that works out to be about almost 309,000. But yet, this is what we really need to pay attention to. Only 105,000 people voted in that primary. So now we're down to a third of the registered Republicans who actually voted and made the shift from Massey to Gallrain. Gallrain is the AIPAC-supported candidate. So everybody talks about, the strength of this president, he can still get people to do what he wants. It is a shrinking space. It is a shrinking space that is populated by zealots, and those zealots are dropping off. So when we look at that, it doesn't really speak as crazily as the information which had been emphasized so, so strongly by the press. Overall, there are 3 million registered voters in Kentucky. So we're talking about 105,000 people who voted in the primary. And then if you shrink that, there's the people who voted for Gallrain and the people who voted against. So we have to kind of crack open the nut and look a little deeper at the numbers. I'm not a massive fan of math, but I sat down and I did some math. It's really how the hysteria is created when we don't look at the actual numbers.
So that's the kind of stuff that we really want to look at. And also, they have a closed primary in Kentucky. So some states have open primaries. An open primary is when anybody can go in that day and say, I want to vote in this primary. I'll say I'm a Democrat today, but tomorrow I might change my views. So they have a closed primary. New Jersey has closed primaries. So only if you are a member of that party and have switched your membership within weeks before the date, because our registration is, you know, our deadline is weeks before. So that's the difference in that way, too. So it restricts the amount of people who can participate in voting to elect a representative for their community. So that kind of riffs a little bit off of the title of today's show, which is Don't Panic, Organize. Because when the hysteria creates fear, sometimes we are immobilized, and that's great for the party in power because they get you to do nothing. But if we remember the party in power is very, very small, their malevolence shrinks in its effect when we can realize that we can make change if we organize.

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That little buzzy, noisy, birdy insect thing always makes me laugh. I mean, why not? So what about a song? What about an artist like Ramsey Lewis who can make me like a song that I don't like? I am not a fan. I was a bad egg from the very beginning. As a child, I didn't like the Beatles. And I think every child is supposed to like the Beatles, even now, right? Like, I remember my son's grade school class was singing Beatles songs, and I'd be sitting in the back, snarled tooth, thinking, really? Couldn't we do better? Like, what about Edison Lighthouse? Love goes where my love grows, where my rosemary goes. Anywho, Ramsey Lewis, that's such a fabulous version of Dear Prudence. From Eternal Journey, the arrangements and productions of Charles Stepney. Kate LeBond before that, Heaven Is No Feeling. From Michelangelo Dying, her new release on Mexican Summer. Wally Badaru, Jungle, from Echoes, coming out of Badge Epoque. Red Leather Interior from their new Furry Worried Ape. 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Ilya Raja, Turbo Tito Rags, doing Ai Zendagi, the Turbo Tito and Rags remix. Cosmic Tones Research Trio before that, Sankofa, coming out of Abby Lincoln, Golden Lady, singing a Stevie Wonder song. Sun Ra from a new 7-inch on Woggles. Is that how you say that? W-A-A-G-H-A-L-S. Everything is space. I agree. And Wilburn Burchett at the top, Building the Circle, from Guitar Grimoire. You might have been introduced to him on one of those Numero Group New Age compilations, unless you were one of those rarefied collectors who went in for private pressings out of California. And then you already knew about him. But they're out again, so they're reissuing his earlier, like his solo albums, which are all private pressings. So if you want to do that, get on over to Numero Group. So we got a magical comment on the comments board here at WFMU.org from my fabulous, fabulous favorite councilman in Jersey City, Jake Efros. And he wanted to share something about the power of organizing. Last night, they got a pro-tenant legislation passed at the Jersey City Council meeting. His office introduced and passed ordinances about the ratio utility billing system, RUBS, which landlords have started using to bundle utility costs and pass them on to tenants. Now, in Jersey City, the hidden formulas landlords use need to be transparent and explicit. No more keeping renters' utility bills in the dark. And that was done because tenants organized to come to City Hall and ask for those regulations. So that's the power of organizing in life, in real life. I felt like my birds were just petering out over there, so I had to like give them some adrenaline. And so I've got something else for you to do if you want to organize. You can, two things. You can comment and call your local legislators. If you're in New Jersey, so Phil Murphy, who was just truly an insane governor, he was trying to put through these programs that were that would give tax cuts to AI billionaires. Cause why? And he was trying to make New Jersey an AI hub, giving away millions in public money to private tech companies. But now what people are trying to do is kind of roll back that stuff. So there's New Jersey legislators who are proposing a bill to claw back a $236 million subsidy tied to CoreWeave Kenilworth AI data center development.
So Assemblyman McCurdy in Union, Balveer Singh in Burlington, and Joseph Cryan in Union have moved legislation to stop taxpayer dollars from going to billionaire tech people and coming back to us, right? The people who pay the taxes, who live in the state. So tax credit incentives for large AI data centers, which then sideways use huge amounts of energy and drive up costs for residents, are no longer the best use of government resources in 2026. Duh, that's true. So if you want to contact your assembly people in New Jersey and let them know that you think that's a good idea to get that money away from AI data research and put it back into our budget where it's needed, that would be a good thing. One more thing I wanted to share with you. Flock cameras. I don't know if there's something that you talk about at dinner, but if you live in Providence, you might be talking about it because it's on a listserv that I see up there. And the flock cameras are cameras that are installed by your cities typically. Sometimes they're in parking lots, sometimes they're on streets, but Providence has got some and they record your license plates. So they can look up data, they can sell that data, they can have a comprehensive list of your movements all around areas that use flock cameras. So right now, Representative Larson from Washington State is trying to get something put through in the U.S. Congress, not his local, but the U.S. Congress, an amendment that would stop Flock's invasive surveillance cameras from being used on Americans. So if you want to call your congressional rep in Washington and say, hey, I don't know where you are on this Flock situation, but this is where I am, and I want you and I to be on the same page, you know, because you want to have a conversation. We assume very often when we vote for our representatives that, well, who could possibly think, Cory Booker, I'm talking to you, running for Senate again, that putting an evildoer as our French ambassador who's connected greatly to real estate ripoffs would be a good idea. But apparently Cory Booker did because he got a lot of money to say yes to Kushner being a French ambassador. So the more of us that call and say no to things that we don't want, then they go, oh, well, maybe I shouldn't do this because that could hurt me at the polls. Because that's the way we can solve these problems, right? The polls, people, the polls.

0: many are married. They come in all shapes, sizes, ages, and inclinations. Some are genuinely interested in companionship.
1: Every time this guy was with me, all he wanted to do was talk. I mean, he really didn't want anything else. It got sort of weird after a while. Getting paid all that money just to hear him talk. Well, one day I got a little bug and I told him, stop talking, you're running up your bill.
0: Although the majority of Johns are content with a call girl's basic merchandise, some shop for goods a trifle more exotic.
2: I have one John who beats me up a little bit. He beats me with a belt or a whip. I see him quite a lot, and he really used to hurt me quite bad. That was before I caught on to his gimmick. Actually, this guy gets his kicks out of just hearing me scream. So now all I start doing is screaming before he hurts me, and then he stops. Sometimes he marks me up across the back, not too often. I don't especially like it, but he pays me $100. I know another one who just likes you to bow to him, doesn't even touch him. He just sits there with his legs folded, and I have to be dressed in black stockings, black panties, and black high heels. Then he gives me the sign, and I have to bow to him, my hands and knees, slave time. To him, it's the greatest thing on earth. I think these guys are sick.

rickety shack. Cause the welfare people came and took the baby. Mom died and I ain't been back. But the wheels of fate had started to turn, and for me there was no way out. And it wasn't very long till I knew exactly what my mom had been talking about.

in the background. How can I talk over Team Maya? It's terrible of me, I know it. It's terrible. But I gotta end the show because Jody Peyote is waiting in the wings. I wanna tell y'all a little bit of something that since the overturning of Roe v. Wade, almost 500 women across America have been arrested for pregnancy-related crimes, which would mean, in some states, having a miscarriage. In some states, it would mean trying to take your child across a border to get an abortion. In some states, it would be purchasing abortion pills from another state where they're legal. The men who have been arrested since the release of the Epstein files, that number is zero. Zero. 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Stay tuned for Jody Peyote up next.

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0: You'll have to excuse me, because I only have this as my bed music today. 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
1: Ooh, sorry.
0: Picked this up at the WFMU record and CD sale last Saturday, where I got a lot of cool stuff. If you happen to see one of those happening, please do make your way down, because we're gonna do them like kinda once a month, I think, but not quite. The records are dirt cheap, and it's a better... I always leave with a better haul than I do at any other record store. So anyway, hi. Okay, by the way, my name is Jody. The program that you're listening to is called Push Button Heaven, and the radio station that you're listening to is called WFMU. What's up? We just heard Missy Elliott, and I and the rain. Can't stand it. That was the DJ Flash edit. Thought it would be FCC safe. But there was a word or two that I had to dump. Hope I did so in time. We heard Hans Reichel before that, and Coco Bolo Strip 1 from an album called D'Albergia Retusa. That came out on Black Truffle in either 1989 or 2026. We heard Adrian Blue before that, giving us Bad Days from another album that I love, love, love, that I also found at the record sale on Saturday. That album is called Mr. Music Head. It's my second favorite song from that album. The first favorite being Hot Zoo. I've played both on this program multiple times. What else? We heard something cool from the Flower Travelin' Band and Terumasa Hino Quintet. That track was called Dupe, from a new compilation on the Waymono series label called Far East New Rock Invention, 1969 to 1975. Prior to that was Rachel Love. No, was Das Coolies, giving us Montezuma from DK01. And prior to that was Rachel Love, from an album... Is this new? Just came out on Slumberland, called Lyra. The track we heard was the first track, called Without You. And prior to that, we heard an artist called DJ in a Dream and a track called Coletta, from an album called Sacrificial Bliss, from a label that I just this week discovered called Falling Star Erotica. And spoiler alert, we are going to hear more things from that label later on in the program, because I have fallen in love with it. It might be one of those labels that's just like just one guy who has a bunch of different project names for himself and puts it out all under one label with like one or two of his friends, but it's all brilliant and really, really good. Brilliant and really good. I hope you guys are taking notes. We heard something new from Le Millipede before that. That was Joanna Macy, 2003, from a new album called Radical Hope. And prior to that, we heard another find of mine from last weekend's record sale. That was a 7-inch from Meadow Noise. That track was called Yep, That's Right, That was a 7-inch, but it's from an album called It's 4 O'Clock. And it, in fact, is not 4 o'clock, but I will be with you until 3 o'clock today. The show is flying by already. Once again, my name is Jody. Thank you guys for listening. The name of the program is Push Button Heaven, and the name of the radio station is as follows: WFMU East Orange, WMFU Mount Hope in New York City and Rockland County at 91.9 FM, and online at WFMU.org. That's about it.

0: All right. What the hell is going on? Next, we're going to hear some music.
1: Aha.
0: Okay. We're going to hear something new from a band called Bloodman Styx. Because why not?

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Select and try to defeat one to keep going. Your magic was futile. A nice incentive for your passage.

God, oh, I'm so sorry. Jeez Louise. This is on 45. I'm sorry for coughing. Oh my God. That's what it was. Okay. Hello. My name is Jody. This is Push Button Heaven on listener-supported Freeform Radio WFMU. Wait. It still sounds fast to me, but this is the correct speed. Okay. So sorry. What a very rude awakening from that set. Holy moly. Okay. We just heard China Crisis and Wall of God from an album called Flaunt the Imperfection that I also found while shopping at FME's CD sale last weekend. We heard Rainboy before that and Falling Star Erotica 3 from an album called Teardrop Angel, which came out on the Falling Star Erotica label. Trabant before that gave us Poraturbe from Trabant 2. And prior to that, we heard something new from Golf Dolls. That track was called Signal Freak from an album called Decalcomania. And I unfortunately, I am sorry to say that CD 2 has completely eaten this CD. So if anyone else wanted to play something from the new Golf Dolls release, you can find it in the bowels of the second CD well here. That's never happened to me before. Completely eaten. The track was so tasty that the CD machine had to suck it all up for itself. Before Golf Dolls, we heard Nathaniel Mellowers and Horrific Object, and that is a 7-inch that I also got at the CD sale. And prior to that, Genre is Death and Attractive People, which is the title track of their new album on In the Red Records. Prior to Genre is Death, we heard Turskull and a brand new release on Heat Crimes. Brand new self-titled release, I should add. The track we heard was called It Rains More Frequently in Winters. And prior to Turskull, we heard 99 Letters and a track called Mago Raga from an album called Kaibu Zukon. And prior to that was Fauna giving us a track called Frozen Masa from the album Taiga Trans. Played something from them last week as well. Very fun dancey psyche stuff. Speaking of dancey psyche stuff, we heard Human Movement before that. Based in Sydney, but I believe Lebanese? Not too sure. That's a brand new album called 5050, and the track we heard was called Freakers. Prior to that, we heard something else from the Falling Star Erotica label. That was pulled from the Falling Star Erotica Volume 1 compilation. I forget what that came out. It was like kinda long ago, I feel like. I want to say early 2010s. Anyway, that was DJ Karawai, and the track we heard was called Trance Break. And prior to that was Adrian Rue, and some excerpts from Slot Machine Music. That's a brand spanking new re-release compilation thing on Death Is Not the End. Came out like yesterday, I think. Originally released around 2013 on the Hanson label.
We heard two excerpts from Slot Machine Music. We heard sounds from... I'll tell you where those slot machines were located. We heard excerpts from Horseshoe Casino in Cleveland, Ohio, and Greektown Casino in Detroit, Michigan. And that's all you heard. Oh, by the way, I gotta tell you that you're listening to WFMU in East Orange, WMFU in Mount Hope, New York City and Rockland County at 91.9 FM. And online, by the way, at WFMU.org. And might as well mention that you can go to WFMU.org, click on the playlist/chat button, and there you will find a list of everything that I've been playing, updated in real time, as well as a comments board populated with many of your friends and enemies.

My name is Jody Peyote. The name of the program is Push Button Heaven. I am here with you almost every Thursday from noon until 3 p.m. I will not be here next week, however. I will be in Miami. Filling in for me will be Worst Artist and his program Thinking Hour. And I believe this is his very first daytime fill-in, so I'm so honored to give him this slot. I'm thrilled. It's a tremendous program, so I hope you do stay tuned next week from noon to 3 on Thursday, and I do hope you listen very closely. But until then, I have just under an hour left with you. I'm having a lot of fun. I hope you are too. Thanks for listening. I know you don't have to. It means a lot. So,

This is a cool song. But I'm going to play for you another cool song or two. Once again, my name is Jody. This is Push Button Heaven on listener-supported, freeform, community-oriented radio WFMU. Fabio is up at 3. I found another record at the little fair last Saturday that I wanted to have in my collection. So we're going to hear something from that. Okay, bye.

0: Hello. My name is Jody. You've been listening to Push Button Heaven on listener-supported freeform radio WFMU. Oh, why don't I tell you what you just heard? That was Anna Doll and Marie Clock giving us Les Histoires Véritables de Guzin et Marie from a new album on the Pinky Pong label called Manivelle. We heard Honey Harper before that, and a 7-inch of theirs called Vaguely Satisfied.
1: And now I forget. Hold on.
0: Trying to look for the thing. I lost it. Can't remember if that's the A side or the B side, but it is the A side of my heart. Very, very sweet song. Just discovered Honey Harper this week. Another FMU record sale find. Jeff Bruner giving us the B-side of Reggae Foes Leave Us Alone from a release called Four Corners. And prior to that, we heard the Peanuts and Ohara Bushi, and that is from a compilation on the Uemono series label called Minyo Groove, 1963 to 1979. Japan meets Latin rock, rare groove, and funky vibes. Prior to that, we heard from Fingers Akimbo. One of the greatest band names that I'm familiar with. That track was called Ghost Voggins, some cool cosmic cow prog. That was from an album called Cowtowns and Other Planets. I found that at Louisiana Music Factory in New Orleans when I was there just about a month ago. We heard something else from another compilation from the Philips label, but everything is in Greek, so I have no idea who the artist is or what the track name is, but I think someone Shazammed it, so you can go to WFMU.org, hit the playlist and chat button, and I think someone left a comment giving the correct track identification. Prior to that was Jay Tolvey and a track called Yapanissa from an album called Quinca Catate from some Finnish label, and I have no idea how I found this, but I'm so happy I did. There's this label. What is the label? Let me tell you. Holy. Oh. I was going to tell you, but I

No idea how to pronounce that. Some good Finnish stuff. I don't have it within me to put it all on the playlist momentaneously, but I will momentaneously. Meaning after the show is over. I'm losing my mind. I feel like I just rolled out of bed. And in fact, I did. I woke up this morning right at the minute that I was supposed to leave. So that's cool. Right. Before J. Tovey, we heard Ignatz from a new album of theirs. Where did I put it? Here it is. The album is called I Don't Know. And the album is actually titled I Don't Know. I'm not just saying I don't. I know I've called a lot of albums I Don't Know over the years. But this one's actually called that, and the track we heard was called She Likes Sound. And yes, she do. Oops. Before that, we heard Daymond from a new album on the Ultra Eczema label called Second Life. The track we heard was called Rook Ployman 1. And we kicked that set off with Men at Work and a track called Man with Two Hearts from an album called Two Hearts. And that's all you heard. Thanks so much, everyone, for listening. It really means a lot. It's been a weird couple of weeks for me. But I couldn't be happier to be speaking into your ears right now. So thank you, thank you, thank you. I just realized I don't know what I'm going to play next. I do have some kind of idea. Okay. I don't know, this might be abrupt, but we're gonna rock with it. Again, I won't be here next Thursday. In my place will be Worst Artist and his terrific program, Thinking Hour. Thinking Hour's daytime debut. So do stay tuned and listen closely. Fabio is up at 3 today, and I assume we'll be back next week as well. Whatever. Okay, bye.

right. That does it for me. This is me, Jody P. Jody Peyote, that is. This has been Push Button Heaven on the one and only WFMU East Orange, WMFU Mount Hope, broadcasting in New York City and Rockland County at 91.9 FM, and as well as online all over the world, at 91.9 FM. 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I will be back in 2 weeks. Worst Artist and His Thinking Hour will be here next week. But until then, you have Fabio, so please stay tuned.

I'm the king of Giant Land. 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
0: Tá bem.
1: Mas a gente fala, depois dá

Howdy. And welcome. If you're just tuned in, this is Freeform Radio, WFMU, and Strength or Failure. I'm your host, Fabio, here till 6 o'clock. We just heard some music there by Tony Klo. That's from a compilation called Snatch Paste, an assortment of Snatch Tapes. And dates from 1979, from the Snatch 1 cassette from 1979. This was a limited edition released on vinyl on demand in, I want to say 2008. Yeah, something like that. A lot of cool stuff on here. David Jackman, Stormbugs, Alien Brains, a bunch of other stuff. Philip Sanderson, of course. Really excellent compilation. Prior to that, Mark Vernon from Lend an Ear, Leave a Word. Came out around 2016, now 10 years ago now, wow. We heard Print Through, May All Your Prayers Be Answered, Mark Vernon. Slava Ranko from, I don't know if he recorded anything, I've never checked actually, but this one album, Arctic Hysteria, is really, truly fabulous. I love this record. We heard Golden Peaches from Slava Ranko's Arctic Hysteria. Came out in 1981 on the Adolescent Records label. And that's not his real name. I forget. Yeah, I don't remember. Names are really, I'm terrible with names. So if you haven't figured that out yet. Right. So Slava Ranko. And before that, the Starving Weirdos from a limited edition LP of theirs. Came out on the Boll Weevil label. We heard Contemplation of the Setting Sun from the album, this is a long one, Rolled in the Midst of Never-Ceasing Currents Flowing Without a Rest Forever Onward, the Starving Weirdos. There you go. And that was pretty much everything. Of course, James Last at the beginning of the show. As always, Mr. Giant Man. The excellent Voodoo Party album, Mr. Giant Man, and the one and only, the late James Last. All right, got a lot to get to, so let's continue. Question is, which way do we want to go here? Well, let's start here and we'll see where it takes us, okay? This is Power Trio.

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And my name is Fabio, here with you till 6 o'clock. Shaft. I love that. The extra echo on there. Miles Eichner at the end of that set from a brand new release of his called An Earring is a Galaxy on the Island House Records. We heard Free Bees from Miles Eichner. Brand new. Set before that, that's S-E-H-T, from the album Voice, The Voice of the Taniwha on the Last Visible Dog Records label. That was from 2005. Damn. We heard Requiem for John Fahey. Prior to that, Frederick Crone from Le Piano de Machinise. We heard Amor Eternel. And Power Trio at the beginning of that set from the album Di Lontan. Came out in 2016 on the Clean Feed label. We heard A Flor du Mal. That was everything you heard in that set. I do hope you enjoyed it. Okay. So, aside from film mentions, that I'll do that in a little bit, but I did want to mention a couple other shows that are ongoing right now. The brand new Marcel Duchamp retrospective opened at MoMA, and that's definitely something everybody needs to see. The last one was like 50 years ago, so. Now's your chance. So that's at Museum of Modern Art. And at the Cooper Hewitt, the Art of Noise exhibit is ongoing, and that's running through August. So make sure you catch that too. That's Cooper. It's all about design as it relates to music and how music relates to design, back and forth, vice versa. A lot of cool stuff in there, like radios, record players, speakers, ephemera, you know, posters, magazines, things like that, all kinds of cool stuff from the, you know, last century up until very recently. It's not a huge show, but it's good. It's really fun. That's at the Cooper Hewitt, way uptown. Just a couple of things you might want to note. Meanwhile, let's continue. I think we'll shift gears here for a little bit. I'm going to play some other things that I haven't gotten to in a long time. So here's something from Albert Mengelsdorf.

All right. Just a couple of tracks there in that set, but great stuff, I think, from Daniel Valenciennes and Philippe Matt. Their self-titled collaboration, we heard Cambodge 70. That was reissued on the Souffle Continu Records label out of France. And before that, Albert Mengelsdorf, Trio. From the album Never Let It End, we heard the title track, Never Let It End. Albert Mengelsdorf, Trio. Okay, so let's talk turkey here. Well, turkey, we're not talking turkey, but talking about movies. Let's see what's playing around town. Lots of cool stuff coming up. Starting tonight, actually, at Anthology Film Archives, there's a special screening. Actually, it'll be screening in two parts. It's a six-part documentary, or six chapters, as they say. It's called Monument by Tim Garrity and Sarah Halpern. Brand new film. Yeah, it's the premiere. And they'll be there in person talking about the film, I think. There'll be a Q&A after each screening, actually. There's chapters 1 through 3 is tonight, and then again on Saturday and Sunday. And it'll be screening the next few days, actually, starting tonight at 7 p.m. Check out the... here, I'll just read you a quick thing about this. Monument is very much in the tradition of the landscape film, a genre of nonfiction and hybrid filmmaking that has become nearly ubiquitous in the film festival and art cinema realms, and of the subset of such films that explicitly draw from their chosen landscapes history of exploitation, dispossession, and other injustices. Anyway, it goes on. There's a whole bunch of information about it. It sounds really cool. So that's tonight at 7, premiere, and continues through the weekend at Anthology Film Archives. Or you can also catch at Anthology Film at 7:30 the Charles Fort program number 5, Poltergeist, Toby Hooper's Poltergeist from 1982. So that's there as well. So that's at Anthology Film Archives at 2nd Avenue and 2nd Street over at the Metrograph on Ludlow Street. There was one thing tonight. Yes, Cleo from 5 to 7, Agnes Varda's 1962 film at 9 p.m., which is really great. Beautiful film. Now, it screens right now at 435, but it'll also be showing Forbidden Games begins at 435. However, you know, if you're not, you know, right there now, you're not going to make it. However, it's showing again on Sunday the 24th at 1:30 p.m. and Saturday May 30th at 2:40 p.m. Forbidden Games, directed by René Clément from 1952, and it's really excellent. Definitely worth checking that one out. At the Metrograph, also showing, let's see, what else? On Saturday at 11 a.m., and this is a long one, Jean Dielman, 23 Quai du Commerce, Brussels, etc. From 1975, Chantal Ackerman's arguably her masterpiece. It's in 35 millimeter. It's 3 hours and 20 minutes long, and it's it's definitely challenging, I'll tell you that. But if you can stick with it, if you can really hang on, the payoff is worth it. It really is. It's a tremendous
piece of cinema. It really is. So that's tomorrow, rather Saturday. Yeah, Saturday the 23rd at 11 a.m. Elim Klimov's 1985 war epic Come and See is playing. That's at 2:50. Again, on Monday at 6:45 and Sunday at 9:45. This is not, light entertainment. But it is a tremendous piece of cinema. Come and See. That's on Saturday. New York Stories, featuring shorts by Martin Scorsese, Francis Ford Coppola, and Woody Allen, from 1989 in 35mm. That's, again, on Saturday the 23rd, and that's at 5:50. Park Chan-wook's The Handmaiden is on at 8 p.m. That's from 2016. Wong Kar-wai's 1995 Fallen Angels is at 11 p.m. And also at 11 p.m., Polyester, Great Polyester by John Waters. That's a fun movie. That's from 1981 with the late Divine. All right, and that's all on Saturday. Anything else? I want to mention anything else. Okay, that's the Metrograph. At Film Forum, they're doing a Fleischer side-by-side. What I mean by that is they're showing Max Fleischer's... They're doing a retrospective of Max Fleischer's cartoons from the 30s, like Betty Boop, Popeye, Superman, that stuff, right? And then his son was also a filmmaker, Richard Fleischer. And he made some excellent movies, among them The Narrow Margin, which is a really excellent noir, let's call it. Armed Car Robbery, The Boston Strangler, Soylent Green. I mean, yeah, some fun stuff there. So you might want to check that out. And Compulsion, I forgot about this one. This one's from 1959. With a very young Dean Stockwell and Orson Welles. 1959. Damn. Okay, so that's at Film Forum. What else? At IFC, tomorrow at 11:45 p.m., the first in the trilogy of the Pusher series. The first one is still my favorite. It's really great. 30th anniversary 4K restoration from 1996. Nicholas Winding Refn's, it's like a crime, drug, thriller, action thing, but it's harsh. It's intense. And Nicholas Winding Refn has a lot of detractors. Many, many people do not like his films, and there's reasons for that, but I won't go into it. Also on, when is this? So that's tomorrow. There was something else I wanted to mention from this series. I think I'll just stop here. That's enough stuff, right? You got plenty to look for. Let's get back to music, right? That's what you're here for, right? Isn't that right? Yes. Let's continue in the vibe of the last set. So here's something from Jacques Barocan.

cheers, cheers.

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Just a second. Okay. I dropped my records and CDs and such just now. That was that loud bang you heard. Okay, and so, what did we hear in that set of music? We ended with Hans Reichel. We ended with Jacques Berrocal with a short piece called Früh in Berlin. Früh in Berlin from the album Fatal Encounters. Actually, we started off with a piece from that album as well, another short piece called Palmier. But let's work backwards. So, Früh in Berlin from Jacques Berrocal. Before that, Hans Reichel from his album. This is a collection called D'Albergia Retusa. Came out on the Black Truffle label. It's a double disc set. And we heard Wenn das Rohr Dommelt from Hans Reichel. Gary Wilson, before he became a pop icon of sorts, from his more experimental jazz period, we heard music for string bass from the album Music for Piano from Gary Wilson. Butch Morris before that, from an album from sometime in the early 80s, 85, I guess, or 86, yeah, 86. Came out of West Germany on the Freitas Sound Aspects label. Butch Morris, the album's called Current Trends in Racism in Modern America, A Work in Progress. We heard part two. And it features, among many others, is a great ensemble of musicians here. Frank Lowe on tenor sax, Zena Parkins on harp, Tom Korr on cello, Christian Markley on turntables, Yasunao Tone on vocals, and Butch Morris doing what he coined as conduction. Great record from Butch Morris. He's no longer with us either, unfortunately. And we started off with Palmier from Fatal Encounters, collection of pieces by Jacques Berrocal. And that was everything, pretty much, in that set of music. And I'm your host, Fabio, here for another 57 minutes and counting. I don't really have anything else I need to address at this time. So, continuing with more music here, let's listen to Illich now.

All right. Circle Brothers at the end of that set from the album Rust. Came out in 2016. 3-4 Records. And we heard the track Cobblestones, Circle Brothers. Prior to that, Nacht Insekten, I believe from Scotland. This came out on the Blackest Rainbow Records label. Reality Bridge was the release, and we heard The Atomic Age, again from Nacht Insekten. We heard from David Jackman from a very early Snatch Tapes release, number 2 from 1980. We heard Blues, and that's on that Snatch Paste Snatch Paste collection. An assortment of Snatch Tapes from 2006. And that was compiled by Philip Sanderson, who's also on this collection. Vinyl on Demand, limited edition release. And we started off with Illich from Periodic Mind Trouble. Came out in 2015 on Superior Viaduct. We heard Sequence 1, parts from Inner Film Sequence. Illich, project of Thierry Mueller. That pretty much rounds out the whole set. Hope you enjoyed that. Thanks to everyone who's on the playlist, by the way, and commenting today. And if you're just listening, good, thank you. I've got about a half hour till I have to move on and let Hardy White take over. Meanwhile, I want to play you something here now from Daniel Menchie, one of my personal favorites of his. Excellent album, Marriage of Metals. Let's hear this.

always felt like that. Keep in perspective. Don't blame spiritual problems on the environment and thinking self-pitying way. New invention, just an estate with a bit of green and a silly name, and everything in it looked the same. The houses and the people all looked the same. Only one person didn't look the same. Only one person knew why he felt bored. He went around with nowhere to go, and people called after him in the street and kept an eye on him in the shops. But he must have had some kind of social life.

That's what it is.

Well, that's the end of another show. That was, of course, T-Rex, Light of Love from the Zip Gun album. Before that, Philip Johnson from his 1982 album, Youth in Mourning. We heard The Karate Kicking Girl of New Invention, Philip Johnson. And Daniel Menchie from The Marriage of Metals. We heard a good chunk of part two of Marriage of Metals. Daniel Menchie. And that's it for me. You're tuned to WFMU East Orange, WMFU Mount Hope in New York City and Rockland County at 91.9 FM, and online at WFMU.org. My name is Fabio. I'll see you next week. Stay tuned for Hardy White, Miracle Nutrition. See you later. Bye.

to Miracle Nutrition with Hardy White. I'm Hardy White. Join me now, won't you, for a full hour of mirth and merriment and imagination and mirth.

0: meager something, something meager, mega something. Oh, mega love. That's what it is. I'm so glad to be with you again. I thought you'd gone. It turns out I haven't gone yet. So this is another one of the long goodbye, the endless month of goodbyes as the show comes to a close. And I've explained myself why I'm doing that. And it's a lot of it is just, I guess, ego. No, I don't. Maybe it is. It's hard to say goodbye. But I really also wanted to have multiple shows. So I explain this later. If you tune in infrequently, I didn't want to leave you hanging. So, well, wait a minute. Where is he? So I think if you got 5 weeks, you're going to catch one of those shows and I'll get to say goodbye to you. And I thought that would be a nice way to do it. And last week it was Vicki and I, started a conversation, our last on-air one, in, I don't know what years. I was on the air a couple years before I met Vicki. And then we had started to do some shows together. And I would have her on and I would talk to her. And people that knew her then got to know me, and people that knew me then got to know her. And then we've collaborated on things together. And she's been such a big influence on my show and my life that I wanted to have one extra long conversation with her. So that's why this one kind of goes on for a bit. And so there you go. So I hope it's not too long. It didn't come out to exactly 2 hours, so I have to vamp a little bit. But if you've listened to the show before, you know who Vicki Bennett is. She is a audio collage artist, a really amazing one, a really influential one. And she also does video collage. And I've had this discussion with friends. It is amazing that you can totally tell her style. It's like seeing a Picasso or something. You go, there's no doubt who did that. And it isn't because she's consciously done this. It's just that she's a bit of an innovator. And she's come up with a real sound. And it's different. And it's uniquely her. And it's amazing. And she has been a tremendous influence on lots of people who have done it. So it's for as far as radio and experimental radio and stuff, she's amazing. And I'm glad to know her. And so we've had these conversations over the years. And I have been able to work with her. The most important thing, I think the thing that's influenced me, is watching her process as she thinks about ideas. She likes to think about big ideas and then sort of come up with the particulars. And that's amazing to me. And I never really worked that way. And so she introduced me to sort of like conceiving of a theme and then going and look for examples. And it's almost kind of like doing science or something. It's like having a question and then answering the question with your art. And so in that sense, I've really been changed because of that, watching her do that. And it's fun. And she's funny and quirky. And we have gotten on each other's nerves, which is a great thing. All friendship should go there. You have to spend a little bit of time together for that to happen. Mostly going, if you take trains or anything like that, that'll do it. Any kind of trips or things, that'll do it. I think I test friendships by just spending like all day sightseeing in New York City. And that'll do it. I mean, just living there wouldn't be enough. You got to sightsee because then there's pressure and you're tired and everything like that. And that's the greatest way to, you should temper your friendship like that and make sure you have at least one just absolute screaming fight. No, that's probably not necessary. I have lots of friendships, but that isn't the case. But no, we're both anxiety-ridden people, which is a wonderful thing, and we've bonded over that. So I'm going to play the rest of that conversation I had with Vicki, and I hope you enjoy it. And I'm trying to think of what else I could say about that. She's I've done some music for her at times, and I say this in the discussion with her, but it's wonderful having a friend who can sort of really believe in you and bring out your best and things you didn't think you could do. And I think I could say that without reservation, that she's done that for me and other people. And that is to give them an opportunity. And along with Ken and Vicky have really helped me to do anything that you, this, if you enjoy these 14 years of shows in the archives, you know, hats off to them. Because this was not something that was in the cards or my ambition or anything. It was definitely their influence and opportunities that allowed me to do anything. So if you like it, thank them. If you hate it, they really are massively to blame. And I would go ahead and prosecute them in your minds if you just hate what I do. But if you hate what I do, you're wasting your time, because there's such a big off button on most of the things that you listen to. And it's just so easy. Or a volume button. Or you can use my show off label, like to fall asleep. That back in the day, I used to hear that all the time. I hope you don't take this wrong, but I use your show to fall asleep. I go, do I take this wrong? No. If you take that wrong, then Charles Ives and Bach and all I fall asleep to their music sometimes, and they're not mad at me for that. They go, yeah, it's the sleepy time cantata. But of course we use especially radio and audio things in all sorts of ways, and sometimes it's just beautiful, hearty white noise. Think of it that way. So it's just like I go to sleep to it. It's just ASMR hearty. And I've even leaned into that on some premiums where I've put down my voice under the rain, made the rain a little louder than my voice, like you're listening in a car and falling asleep. Not as a passenger, by the way, just to be clear. I am not encouraging you to drive and dreaming. No dreaming and driving. So try to stay awake. If you have one of those self-driving cars, I don't know. They come with a hearty white cassette in there. Say, here, listen to this. Also, I want to apologize for something. And like, this makes it a collector's item, I think. But my premium, I mislabeled the tracks. And really, I think the first two tracks are the same track. And that, you say, oh, Hardy's doing that thing. It's like, it's very Lynchian. No, it's not. It's very stupid. And I just, it's how I don't keep my audio files in very good shape. I really can't really find anything I've ever done. That's why I've got a kind of a best of show coming up where I've got a bunch of little clips. And that was just, I'm lucky to find them. They're all labeled things like poo and poo poo too. And it has nothing to do with what it is. Just whatever keys are available. Gingabarog. And then I don't know what that is. And then it'll be some skit about horses. So I had to go through and listen to quite a few things. I should be a little more, I've never wanted to treat my art as very precious. And therefore, I've almost treated it like it's worthless. And so I forget that it does have some worth, and I should label it better. But oh my gosh, I'm too old to teach a new trick to dogs or old dogs, or have a dog who is old learn a trick, or have the dog teach the trick, which is way to get them to do it better. That's what I do. That's my technique with my dog. So how'd your dog learn to sit? I made the dog the teacher. And I was like, I just stood there until the dog went, sit, Roger, sit down. And then I would sit, and it would get me a Scooby snack or something. And I'd be blessed by that. Now, if your dog can't talk, I don't know what to tell you. I've got mine comes from the 70s. So it's able to, you know, it's able to speak like a lot of dogs were back then. Scooby-Doo is very interesting because it's a really good example of evolutionary biology. You know, because Scooby-Doo can kind of talk, But Scrappy Doo is incredibly articulate. And you almost think, does that like, because that like recapitulate, like, or whatever the word is, our evolution from Neanderthals or something. Are there a different branch? Well, I don't know. But from ancient humans, and they probably spoke a little like Scooby-Doo. And then eventually, we started speaking like this. Well, hello, I am an evolved caveman. So that's what I don't know, maybe the show has done that too. I hope it's evolved. I've hoped I've moved on, you know? I hope I've grown. Have I grown? I think I've grown like an elderly person's ears or nose. And yeah, yes, there is growth. Is it good growth or is it grotesque? And so maybe that's what's going on, is that the show is now at the age where its ears are just huge and its nose is bulbous. And there's hair. There's maybe even hair on the nose or the ears of the show. And I thought, well, now's the time. I'm not going to start trimming my show's nose hair. So if it gets to that point, I'm going to go ahead and gracefully bow out. And I realize I'm not gracefully bowing out. I realize that there's a lack of grace or dignity in the way I'm saying goodbye. And I'm stretching it out. But again, I thought that would be funny. And once I'm gone, it'll seem like it was a flash. It was just like that. It just happened so quickly. And it all does happen so quickly. What I want to thank you is for realizing that life is short and that the moments go by, and you've always been so gracious and thankful, and I appreciate that. And I'll always remember you. Here's the rest of my conversation with Vicky Bennett. Oh boy, it's a good one. Here it comes. You know, people will sort of gravitate towards.
1: Yeah, practice is perfect. It doesn't make perfect.
0: No, it is the, yeah, exactly. I mean, I learn how to do things as I'm doing them. I don't even always like take the lesson somewhere else. Mm. Sometimes I just do it and it's done. And and that's just so great. Mm. And I love to be grateful because it makes me, it's a selfish thing. You know, because it helps me not be depressed about anything. But when you express gratitude like that, and people respond to it too, I think people like being mm-hmm. thanked. You know, just recognize, and also like recognize that the listeners are doing something for me. Mm-hmm. That this isn't some one way street. This is like they're. If you think I've helped you, you're helping me just as much. This was a mutual undertaking.
1: Well, radio is so amazing anyway, because it's a magical, ethereal medium as well, isn't it? Travels through the air.
0: You and I have a sense of our place in the continuum of art that people do innovate, but also we are on a long line, people that came before us, who influenced us, where we learn and inspired. We add our thing, our quirky change, and then we inspire people, mm-hmm. and they go on and do it. Mm-hmm. And that's good, because we'll be dead.
1: Yeah, they outspire. You know?
0: Yeah, so like, right, well that's, well spire means breathe, so yeah, you breathe in and you breathe out. And that's the thing, we breathe in the things that have come before us, the people that have inspired me and ideas and everything. I take them in, we give them a variation, just it works exactly like evolution.
1: Well, we perspire, we don't outspire.
0: Yeah, well, we do perspire. 90% inspiration, 10% perspiration.
1: And then we expire.
0: 0.2% we expire, yes. Yeah, there we go. Exactly. So yeah, I'm peeing the bed creatively here. This is I'm not dying yet, but the show is over. Now I'm just nervous because I got to like do, I have to, I'm traveling soon. Mm. And so I've got to like do some things before I get going.
1: Yeah.
0: We're going to go over, but I'm going to let, I mean, are you done talking?
1: Yeah.
0: Because we're going to go over, but I thought, should we go over? I could just.
1: Go over what?
0: We're reaching the, 1 hour.
1: How'd you, I'm all right. Huh? I'm okay.
0: I mean, could we go a little more and I could put it
1: yeah,
0: in
1: of course.
0: The next show or something?
1: Yeah, sure.
0: All right. I mean, we'll just keep talking, and I'll either cut it off and go, that was it. Nothing ever happened good.
1: I thought you meant that you make the show go over an hour and then.
0: No, they're not going to broadcast that, but I got a couple more shows to go. I could put it in the next show. You know what I'm saying?
1: Yeah.
0: So I could do that too.
1: Yeah. You could pretend you're in Japan.
0: I will be in Japan.
1: I know. Where are you going? Where is it? Oh, sorry, Freddie. Are you going to Tokyo or somewhere else?
0: I'm going to Tokyo and then to Fukushima City mm-hmm. and then to Sendai.
1: Mm-hmm.
0: And so I'm pretty psyched about that. And Sendai, oh, and also a day trip to Matsushima, which is one of the three great views. Mm-hmm. It's all these little pine islands and everything. And I'm just really, my soul really wants to be there. Also, my film camera. Really
1: yeah,
0: wants
1: right.
0: To be there.
1: Because
0: I'm taking a lot of film photos now, and so
1: yeah, you've been taking some lovely photos.
0: Oh, thank you. I'm just I love the delayed gratification of film.
1: Having to wait,
0: yeah, because you got to wait. Also, you got to think about each mm-hmm. shot, and then some of the shots that you think about are just end up being ruined. Mm-hmm. And I love it. You know, not everything comes back. You got maybe two brilliant shots on a roll of the 36, and I just really dig that. And when I got back into it, I started on a Canon AE-1, and I didn't know it had a seal problem.
1: Mm-hmm.
0: So it had this profound light leak.
1: Right.
0: And it was like, oh, I ruined a couple rolls. And then I resealed it myself, but now I'm shooting mostly on a Nikon FM2, mm-hmm. Which is like indestructible,
1: mm-hmm.
0: fully mechanical.
1: Yeah,
0: camera.
1: Yeah.
0: But I also have a poor man. I got a Minolta Flex, which is a twin lens reflex, which is like a poor man's Rolleiflex. Mm-hmm. Right, so it was really cheap. It's from the 50s, but it works. Doesn't fully go into focus, but it works enough. And I love like a dreamy. I also like that the imperfections of it. Just being slightly wonky, or that's so much fun for me. Because if you really want to make art and you're not trying to just capture the moment, it's a great thing because there's so much chance involved. Mm. And I love chance in art.
1: Have you tried Polaroids?
0: Yeah, well, you know, the last time I was in Japan and I was in Don Quixote, I saw a really cool Polaroid camera that I wanted.
1: Mm-hmm.
0: And so I probably will, I might get that when I go. And so I think I would like to try Polaroids.
1: Mm. Because they've got the film sorted out quite well now. It's quite expensive, but film is anyway. But, you know, Impossible Project and bought the Polaroid company. It might be cheaper in Japan. This is a very interesting radio show that we're talking about. But that's okay. We're carrying recording. That's okay.
0: Yeah, I mean, maybe this is the part that's not so... What are they going to do, fire me? That's a good thing, you know. But I don't know if you're into film. I don't mind being evangelist for film photography. It is coming mm-hmm. back. And I'm not really plugging. Do you know Film Photography Project? They make like film and stuff. It's really cool. So I've been using some of the film that they make, and it's like maybe like high contrast stuff or really low ISO. And that's just fun. I love that. You know, I love like Cinefilm where you get the crazy halation and all the lights red.
1: Well, it's really magical, isn't it? And it always makes me think of, you know, that picking up spirits
0: exactly. You don't know. Right, exactly. Yeah. What is this ghostly image on the film? Yeah, I really like that aspect of it. And I did it years ago. And I had lots of friends who were like either professional photographers or art school photographer people. So I was like the only sort of amateur that I knew that had a dark room and was doing stuff. But I super enjoyed it. And I shot film right up until, 2000 or mm-hmm. something, or whenever, early somethings. And so it's fun to do it again, and there's places to get it developed, and there's lots of film available, and it's a great time to bring it back. I'm not anti-technology, but I just need slow things, I just need slow art.
1: I need that, but my brain works so fast that I need something that works as fast as my brain, or I get bored.
0: Yeah, well, there's levels of it. Like, you can, like, I have to wait till my gets developed, because I don't have a dark room, and I'm doing color and stuff, and I don't want to mess with that. So I have to wait, and then sometimes they will need a little tweaking, like they do when you make prints. There's a lot you do in the enlarger. It's not just in the developing, right? Like, you can dodge and burn in the enlarger, you can crop and everything. So I think that's okay to do digitally. So I certainly do, like, sometimes I have to do things a little bit to get the actual print look right. But so that's very immediate. So that satisfies my get it done quickly. And then the waiting is just me going, what day is it? Is it really ready yet? And so I get this, like, the best of both worlds. And I just want to, I like physical things. I like mechanical things. And I like making, I want to make more puppets. I want to get back to doing more puppet making and junk like that.
1: So. Yeah.
0: I made my little cardboard city.
1: That's lovely, yeah. And you filmed it. I still haven't seen the film you made behind your Monty Hall performance.
0: Yeah, I got to light a fire under my collaborators, because they've got a lot of stuff going on, and I want to get that out to the world more, because they made a gorgeous film. So, So Joe Watts and John Ferguson and Robert Beatty. Mm-hmm. And they all worked on it. And so that's fun. I took film pictures of Robert Beatty shooting the Boards of Canada video.
1: Oh, that's nice.
0: And I was like, and I did it. I didn't even realize I was doing it. So I did it on like Cinefilm everything. Like, so it had this, like, that same, that red halation. Yeah. And then I looked at his damn thing, and that was like, that was the aesthetic they were doing.
1: That's so funny.
0: So I was like, God, that's weird. Yeah. That's really funny, because that's my photos look messed up in the same way.
1: Yeah.
0: So that was kind of exciting me. That's about as close to, I don't know. That was fun for me. I'm still very excited anytime I'm around artists or. I'm not a very competitive person. So I'm only delighted by other people's art.
1: Yeah, I'm creatively competitive. I'm not any other kind. I like the sort of, you did that. Here's my response,
0: I know. Like, I wish I got a, who am I competing with? I feel like I'm the world, like, coconut shy champion or something. I'm the bottle ring toss champ. Like, I don't know who I'm competing against. So I don't. I would love. I'm. Maybe that'll happen. Somebody will go, like, oh, I'm the new. I'm skinny black or something. The new Hardy White. And that would be great.
1: I think they're.
0: And then I'd be like, I'll show you.
1: Ken doesn't know what to do after you.
0: Really? Mm. Well, good.
1: Yeah, exactly.
0: I mean, good, because that, like, maybe there's. I always think there's somebody. Oh, yeah, I know. Oh, my gosh. I didn't mean to be disruptive. Right? I didn't want to.
1: Is that what it'll say on your gravestone?
0: Yeah, I'm sorry. It's just going to say I'm sorry. Yeah. I have some Canadian ancestry.
1: Mine will be,
0: sorry.
1: I thought I knew what was going on.
0: Oh, yeah. No, I never thought I knew what was going on. I'm always like, what's going on?
1: And you know what Spike Milligan's was? It's like, I told you I wasn't well.
0: Oh, yeah, I know. That's brilliant. That's how I feel. Yeah, I don't know. I just don't think about things like, I think I was so blessed with humiliating jobs and sort of not having any identity or not being known for anything like most of my life, that I don't have any hang-ups about like no one ever remembering me or being in. It's fine if they do, but I feel a little detached from all that, and I'm more interested now in like experiences.
1: Well, experience is only now. Is you can only experience now. I guess you can.
0: Right.
1: I guess you can. No, you do experience replaying of memories, but yeah,
0: oh, absolutely.
1: Yeah, you do.
0: But you always drag them into the present, and so they always look different because they're not what they were.
1: No.
0: Like you know, like everything has context. Mm. So you try to think like, oh, this is me 10 years ago. I drag that into the present, and you go, wow, that doesn't seem like me, and you don't experience it the same
1: way. No, and it does.
0: I remember. My band, when I would see, when I'd see the rare like video, there wasn't a lot of videotaping when my band was some, but it was like big clunky machines, right? So there's not a lot of video of my band. And when I did see it or hear a recording, I would think, oh my God, that's so bad. And yet people were enjoying themselves. And that's because the moment is its thing. Like people bring a thing to the moment, and when you kind of objectify it, it's not always as great because you're pulling it out of time and you're trying to see like, oh, is it just like, is it good always? It's no, it was good for right then. It was what should have happened right in that moment, and it was good enough and it was great, and you were the only band in the room and people wanted to dance and be happy.
1: That said, but when you like, if you tape a band practice and then you sit and listen to it straight after and get stoned, it's good.
0: Yeah, that's what I always did. Super high. That's super amazing, right?
1: Yeah, that's what everyone did.
0: That's good. It's better than cocaine where you go, oh my God, we're geniuses.
1: Yeah. Point is that you can then listen to it afterwards.
0: Yeah, I get amused by it. When I do hear things, I like, oh, that's silly and fun.
1: It's like when I used to sing along to the Beatles and... Honestly, my cat is going to be all over your Freddy.
0: Oh, this is great. I'm definitely putting in
1: Freddy.
0: This in the next.
1: What is it? What is it? What is it? Come on.
0: Which is Hardy and which is
1: Come
0: the
1: on.
0: Cat? That's what people would say. And now he won't talk.
1: No, he won't. It's
0: a cat. You can't. They don't.
1: The microphone.
0: If you ask them.
1: Hey.
0: I hear there's a fire engine on my end. Yeah. Right. That's sound effect or real? I live near it, kind of close to a fire station, so we get that all the time. And I do not record in a soundproof environment.
1: No. Well, funnily enough, we've got the planes going over, but I'm not hearing them because the doors are shut.
0: In the winter, if you listen to my winter show, any show I do in the winter, you can hear my space heater sometimes.
1: Oh, did you hear the cat?
0: Yes, that was magnificent.
1: Second.
0: It doesn't sound enough like a cat for me. I would not use that as a cat sound effect. It doesn't sound real enough to me.
1: What doesn't
0: so
1: sound real?
0: There was a quality to it. I just saw a car pull up outside you. Oh, now it's backing up. Is that car is backing up behind
1: you? For me?
0: A window. A car pulled up and then it backed up.
1: Did it?
0: Is that scary?
1: No.
0: Is that not supposed to happen?
1: Oh, look, there it is.
0: It did it again.
1: It's a white van.
0: Yeah, it keeps pulling up. And...
1: Now this is radio. This is
0: this. Amazing radio.
1: It is.
0: Ah.
1: Someone get
0: dog's attention
1: is
0: span.
1: It? Is it delivery?
0: No. I hope
1: it
0: so.
1: It might be.
0: it's frightening.
1: I think it might be.
0: I hope it's not the guy that followed you home the other day.
1: If it is,
0: I'm not through with you.
1: I'll take the microphone to the door, okay, and just have it by my side.
0: That'd be great. That will be okay. Good radio.
1: Let me see. The doorbell will go if it is.
0: Oh, no. Yeah, then I'll have to just vamp while you're on answering the door. Don't scream. I don't know. It's nothing. I'm sure it's nothing. Now I've got you all paranoid.
1: I'm more excited.
0: That's wonderful. The power of radio.
1: Someone's...
0: Radio can... they could bring you something. I've arranged this. It's flowers.
1: Have you sent you something?
0: I've sent you flowers. It was $1,500 for four carnations. I sent flowers recently, and it was ridiculous. Mm-hmm. I was amazed, like, how expensive it was.
1: Was it for live people?
0: Yo, thank God, yes, it was for live
1: That's
0: people.
1: Good.
0: Somebody had achieved something.
1: Good.
0: It was like,
1: did you hear that?
0: Oh, yeah.
1: What?
0: Yeah.
1: What, Freddy? What? No.
0: Yeah.
1: No.
0: Does your cat has an accent?
1: Does he?
0: Yeah.
1: It should be Norwegian. Norwegian.
0: Yeah.
1: Norwegian forest cat.
0: Is it a Norwegian
1: cat?
0: Yeah, because they got that. Because they're supposed to be out on the fjords.
1: Yeah.
0: God bless us. I wonder if this is going to be the second. I don't care.
1: I the bit where you're saying look outside.
0: I'm going to keep that. This is going to be a 2-part show. For sure. Well, no. I mean, I got to do a couple shows ahead of time, and then just. Here's Scott. Here's the next 4 shows. Bye.
1: I always wondered what it meant to scrape
0: cool
1: a barrel. I think I'm experiencing it now.
0: Oh, yeah. I don't know. I think, well, first of all, the people that know us and like us are still going to
1: are.
0: Because, and they feel this friendship, and the cat's going nuts now. My cat's dead. That's no fair.
1: Yeah, sorry.
0: That's all right. That's all right. Its ghost may come back. And, but maybe we could clone it from its pee. Is there DNA in pee? Because there's still cat pee.
1: These people doing a university research about the water supply, and they were looking for different traces of drugs in the sewage water supply, mm-hmm. and they were finding ketamine, cocaine, ecstasy, mm-hmm. and the peaks of the intake in the water was Eurovision Song Contest and football matches.
0: Well, that's when the most druggy waste comes.
1: Mm.
0: Well, yeah, well, I guess that tracks, mm-hmm. right? Oh my goodness. Mm. Well, I don't know. I'm just pooping out. Blood pressure medicine, mostly.
1: Oh, yeah.
0: I guess. Yeah, and the statins.
1: Right. Oh, you're on statins, are you?
0: Yeah.
1: Right.
0: Yeah, I'm trying not to have a stroke. That's my new goal.
1: Uh-oh.
0: People a lot have professional goals. Mine is like no stroke.
1: Okay.
0: And no kidney disease.
1: Okay.
0: So, I'm on diuretics too. So I have to. Right, I'm peeing myself right now as we speak.
1: Hang on, diuretics, aren't they water?
0: Get all the water, yeah, like
1: so
0: water
1: you have
0: pills.
1: So you have to wee every 2 hours?
0: Yeah, sometimes.
1: So why are you on that? Have you got swollen legs?
0: No, it's for your kidneys. If you have high blood, I have super high blood pressure, and my potassium levels are too high, and it can give you kidney. This is good radio. This is so good radio.
1: This is what...
0: Welcome to Hardy White Wee Wee Poo Poo Hour, where we talk about wee wee poo poo problems. Yeah, that would be... That's my next show. You know, I was thinking about that, like, if I ever came back. I won't do a regular show again, but I'd love to call it something like... You know how, like, there was I Love Lucy, and then there was, like, Here's Lucy...
1: Yeah.
0: And like, and the Lucy Show, and so I would like, Here's Hardy,
1: mm-hmm.
0: or you know, just it's just get progressively worse and more stale, and just keep milking.
1: You could just change the name of the show now for the last few.
0: I'm not. Here's the deal. Here's the thing. I have my show for 14 years, and actually, I've been Miracle Nutrition goes back to like 2003 in Tallahassee. And I have now told, I've caught up where I've told every story I've had. I mean, I'm out of jokes. I'm out of funny stories, life experiences. I'm just like, I feel like I've downloaded my whole life, and I don't know how much more I have to say. And I've sort of pat myself on the back for knowing that's true, because I feel like so many people don't want to leave the stage, you know? Mm. And I'm thinking like, oh gosh, I'm going to leave when I don't have any more lines.
1: I think people should be forced to leave the stage and then come back, because sometimes they just hang on and they should be forced.
0: Yeah, I know why. And I understand. I would love to have, I would, you know, because it is nice to have an identity. It's nice to, you know, the cat hears me. You get me, Freddie. Freddie gets it. I'm Freddie the cat. Yeah. Yeah, I'm Freddie. Freddie.
1: That's terrible.
0: What, Freddie?
1: That's just terrible.
0: You say Freddie? I know it's terrible. I don't, I can, yeah. I can say my R's. So I can do that. I can move west. Here, I'm a pirate.
1: Should we stop?
0: Soiter. Should we stop? Yes, probably. But we're 20 minutes into the next show. Let's try to make it to 30 minutes into the next show, and then I can then spend the next half hour apologizing.
1: No, but the bit where you were saying how you're terrible at thing, that would be where I get the violin out and start playing the violin.
0: What was I terrible? Oh, I was terrible at British accents.
1: No, yeah. No, you've done all the jokes.
0: Oh, I've done it all. Yeah. I've done all the jokes. Haven't I?
1: Yeah, well, we could add some, you know, have some violin there.
0: Well, I've done, what do you call them when you, there's stories about, I'm so old. See, I used to be able, my memory was like, I could retrieve things really quickly. Yeah. And now I've got to like vamp for a while I bring the memory
1: well,
0: back.
1: Well, you get the golf cart and your head out to go and look for it.
0: Right? I got to, like, what's that word I want? and it's just not, it's not there. So, yeah, anecdote.
1: To what?
0: Anecdotes. I'm out of anecdotes. Mm. And anecdotes. Mm-hmm. I'm out of
1: there is an antidote to that.
0: There is an, which is quitting, yeah. Which I'm doing. Yeah. Stepping gracefully. I'm not really gracefully stepping
1: aside. No, you're not. You're making a lot of noise.
0: I'm leaving. Hey, everybody. Yeah, I'm going.
1: You're making a big noise.
0: Bye-bye. Hey, I'm leaving. Hey, I just want to pop my head back in and say I'm leaving. I was out and on the driveway. I was almost out of here, and I just want to come
1: you
0: back
1: in. You
0: know
1: the Laurel and Hardy sketch
0: it,
1: where they're all in the car and they're like, goodbye, goodbye, goodbye.
0: But that's how I feel.
1: But that's what I'm put in just here is just them. They keep waving, but they never go, goodbye.
0: Yeah,
1: and they're just waving, goodbye.
0: That's what this is. This is one big, long wave goodbye and leave already is what everybody should be chanting. go already. Yeah, and I there is, like I said, there is a reason I'm straight. Oh, I know what I wanted to say, too. This is so stupid, but I was just thinking, I'm not sure. Like, helping is a weird thing. Because we all want to help under our own terms, right? Mm. So it's like when somebody dies and you go, I'm going to bring them this. And it's not necessarily what they need, you know? And I know when someone dies, you can't really ask them what they need because they don't know all the time. But sometimes the help we want to bring isn't the help that's required. Mm. And so to really help, you have to sort of listen, you know, and try to figure out what people need. And I don't know that I'm as good at that anymore. I don't know if I'm being helpful. Sometimes I get the feeling like that you cross over into telling. I've always tried to say, I don't know, and I'm not trying to cover my butt. I'm just saying I'm not here to persuade. I'm just saying things. If you like anything, it's like a yard sale, you know, just I don't know what you need.
1: Mm.
0: You know, you probably don't need all of it, but you know, if there's something here, I want you to take it.
1: And they go, what's that? And you go, I don't know. I've just found it in a box.
0: I don't know. It might be useful to you. And you know, one of the best things that happened to me is like a couple of issues ago of the, what's it called? LCD. the magazine. Somebody, and I still to this, I don't know who it is exactly. I wish the name, I can't remember the name. It wasn't somebody I knew, did a cartoon. Did you see that? Based on, based on one of my.
1: Ah, that's nice.
0: Butchie and Hardy things. I was blown away.
1: Yeah, that's great.
0: I was like, I don't know who you are, but you're amazing. And that's like, that was a dream come true.
1: Ooh, did you ever find out who delivered all the gnome and all that stuff?
0: No, that will forever remain a mystery. I'm sure somebody knows and isn't telling
1: me. Just say briefly what happened there, because that was outrageous what happened.
0: Oh, I'm not even going to do it justice, but this package showed up, and it had this wonderful constructed story about how these time-traveling gnomes had collected IOUs going back centuries. And then there was actual documents, like IOU documents, going back centuries, like real ones, and like antique cloth and these all this documents and these business cards and this. It was the most amazing thing that has ever happened to me. And these gnomes were with it, who were the time travelers. And I don't think I'm doing it justice because. It's just to go through all this, no, I regularly go
1: through it. It was Lynchian, wasn't it? It was kind of out, trippy.
0: It was so trippy and great. And then I think, like, some gnomes showed up around town, even. Like, there was one in a, you know, just appeared, like near the gazebo or something. It was so
1: And that,
0: wild.
1: That happened during marathon season. It arrived, didn't it?
0: Yeah.
1: And then the following year, do you remember... An Amazon like packet turned up, you know, it's one of those sacks, you know, those presents that are in this tarot, and you got it and it's a gnome the following year.
0: Yep. So amazing.
1: Yeah. So whoever's doing that, thank you, because that is amazing.
0: Yeah, I scared the heck out of Joe Duffy because I was like, you know, because he was like there, I guess he was, I said, who was it? He was just a delivery person. You know, you're lying. So I didn't mean to scare anybody, but yeah, that was that's amazing, and I just love that it's still a mystery to me. And if you know, don't tell me.
1: Yeah, it's a bit like Banksy. Know. They've identified who Banksy is, and no one wanted to know. Everyone just wanted.
0: No one wanted to know. Gosh, that's the why does everything have to be like that? You know, I it's like I don't know. No one's ever done it with me. I guess I'm not well known enough to go. Oh, you know, I don't know. Hardy's really well. I really am in Kentucky, and I really am from Tallahassee. That's not a lie. I'm trying to think what I'm really. Not much is a lie. I'm not. You know, Hardy may or may not be my given name, but. Yeah, but it's the illusion is fun, and that's what's half of the fun is in the mystery. And radio, remember, like, as a kid, like, hearing something on radio and just not knowing what it was or where it came from, or, you know.
1: Well, that's the best stuff, is when something just happens, like a serendipity, or, you know, just something magical happens, and it's some hybrid of something that came about because of you, but then something else happened too. And it's like, well, what was that? I used to get that with cassette recordings when I was little, when I'd make little plays. Sometimes two sounds would get mangled, you know, on the tape head, you know. And it would sometimes take decades to realise what it was. You know, it would be a song or something would get stuck in there, or, you know. I had that when I was about 10, and it was I, Me, Mine by the Beatles. But it took me until I was in my 50s It's like, oh, that's what was on that cassette. It was I, Me, Mine, but it had gone backwards.
0: Oh, that's so great. I had that happen on, you know, when you'd have a 8-track, and sometimes they would flip, you know, because it's like a Moebius loop, right? And sometimes it would get, the tape would just go, and then all of a sudden it's like, and then it's like a totally different thing. Yeah, it's all muffled and backwards, and it's kind of exquisite. I like that. That's when, and Yeah, glitchy. I think we both appreciate the glitch. Now that's a whole aesthetic, I think.
1: It's
0: like glitched out stuff, obviously.
1: Yeah.
0: And that's pretty great. But we lived it. We lived in the glitch. When stuff would just go wrong. There was no format that couldn't be messed up, like scratchy records. I mean, I put scratchy record sounds and stuff all the time because some things just need that. They need to sound like they're on record, or they need, you know.
1: I've been waking up with glitches in the terms of funny, messed up thoughts. And last week I woke up just with the word New Moment Valley.
0: And I'm taking, that's one of my vitamins that I'm taking.
1: And then
0: it's for more brain
1: and health. Then another one, Bloody Sunday, but the Sunday is like the dessert.

0: I was like, man, you are messed up. What's wrong with you? But that's beautiful. That's, I think that, you know, I guess that's one of the reasons that my name is a loaf of bread. Because it might as well be, right? You know?
1: Is that why?
0: I wanted to be able to have a name that if you searched it, you would just get like something else.
1: Generic.
0: Something generic. Yeah. That I could never be. Now you do get me, which is disappointing. But I wanted to be ephemeral. I wanted to come and go. You know what I mean? Does that make sense? Mm-hmm. Part of it's just self-protection. Like, I'm not interested in being a public figure.
1: No.
0: And I find it, it makes me uneasy. And I'm not, in no way, shape, or form.
1: Yeah.
0: Thank God. I have less notoriety than, you know, a local weatherman in a very small market. Right? And I'm so fine with that. I don't know. I don't think I require anything. I've my friends are good to me. And I have a lot of people that treat me with such dignity and respect and kindness that I don't really crave it. I have it, you know? And people think I'm good at stuff who know me. And that's enough for me, I think.
1: Some money would be good, though, too, wouldn't it?
0: It really would. It really would. And, I know I can't expect too much. Because, I mean, I have friends that, like, you have friends that have sort of made it in different things. And they're not independently wealthy. Like, it just ends up being a workaday job, even if you have a big IMDb page.
1: Yeah.
0: You know, you're not necessarily set for life or anything. It just ends up being a grind anyway. So, I wasn't doing this for any noble reasons, you know, like, oh, I don't take money. But it is liberating. Like, no one ever has told me what to do. And I probably would have benefited from it. But, you know, it's also nice just let's see. Let's turn this guy loose and see what happens. And I feel like if I was a baseball player, I think my batting average would be high 200s.
1: I don't know what that means.
0: It's good. It's just like, he'd probably get a base hit. Maybe. Probably get a base hit. There's a 25% chance he's going to get a hit. You know, and that's the way I feel. That's pretty good, actually. So, that's the way I feel, kind of, is that, you know, I don't know how many home runs I've hit, but I don't know that it matters. So, boy, I never thought I'd get here. No, because I was so...
1: That's
0: not how I started. No, it's just not how I started. I started feeling... years ago, I had definitely had more of a chip on my shoulder. I definitely felt more like I deserved something, or I deserved attention, or I deserved a job, or why not me? But then as I got older, I was like, just do your thing. Mm. And, you know, some people like it, some people won't. And then just dedicate your life to sort of appreciate
1: it. I can't do a job. That's the thing. It's like people always go, well, they don't actually, because they know me. But, you know, people go, oh, why don't you put that on YouTube? Why don't you go and... do the commercial version of that. It's like, because I can't. I can't do that. I just can't.
0: Can't either, man. I have not, there is no, I would say if one thing, I probably, for the amount of videos I have on like YouTube, it's striking how unpopular it is. And it doesn't bother me. But it is also like, wow. But it's also weird because, like, I put I made a video not long ago, like a jokey how to play bass video. And I put it on Instagram, and it has 155,000 views because I called the neck a penis. I made a ding dong joke, and everybody's like,
1: So you're
0: the same video. I put the same video on YouTube, and the same amount of time has like a

0: 100 views.
1: Well, you know what? What's hilarious is you will be known as the person who made that Instagram video.
0: Oh, for a lot of people, of course. Yeah, that's the most views I've ever gotten for anything in my whole life. Isn't that weird? Mm-hmm. I don't care one way or the other. And, I don't know. It's just weird. Everything feels very disembodied in the modern age. Well, it's hard to identify with everything. None of it feels like, nothing that's online feels like me. So it's all very amusing to me, I think.
1: Well, it's all very much contextual, isn't it?
0: Yes. Well, I've never been like the voice of my generation.
1: No.
0: I've never been accused of being hip in any way. And I've never, I've always kind of been out of step. And I think that's funny. I don't mind being unintentionally cringy. I think cringing is the sin of the cringer. Like if you can be embarrassed for somebody, that says a lot about you. Like if you're embarrassed for them and they're not embarrassed, that's on you.
1: Well, it's like when Madonna, wearing all her flimsy clothes and everyone being ashamed for her when it's them who have got the problem.
0: Right. Mm. Yeah. That's clearly not her problem. And I feel the same way, and I'm corny as hell, and I don't know, I'm sorry, but. So, well, that's dad humor. Well, I got news for you. I haven't talked about this ever on the air, but I am a dad.
1: I couldn't believe it when you said you were.
0: The one thing I've done successfully in my life. My children love me. They're all, grown up and successful. So I feel good about that. And I haven't ever mentioned them.
1: Not well, you just did.
0: Oh, I did. I did put my son is on that MGMT B-side, he's at the end saying something.
1: Mm-hmm.
0: And I did that so that he could say, whenever it's one of those get to know you things, where you tell two truths and a lie, that could be one of the things that throws him. Yeah, so he did that. You know that two truths and a lie thing?
1: No.
0: So it's like an icebreaker thing. So you say three things about yourself. Two of them are true. One of them's a lie. And people have to guess.
1: Go on then.
0: Which one is true and which one is a lie? Oh, I've got to. See, it's no good for me because everybody knows everything about me. Literally, I don't know that there's anything I've said. They're all... Yeah, I can't. I don't know. I feel weird lying. It feels weird to lie, even if you say lie. You know what I mean?
1: I'm trying to think of my two truths and a lie. Sorry, I'm not listening.
0: I know. I could. You do you. I mean, you not you do. You do you. No, do you. You tell me two truths and a lie. I'll try.
1: Okay. All right. I have played the cactus at the Royal Albert Hall.
0: Okay, so here's the problem. I know that's true. 'Cause you told me that. See, that's what I'm saying. It's a brilliant icebreaker. You have to play it with somebody you don't know. Because I know that. That's like Peter saying, oh, I'm on the album cover of... What's his...
1: Singing with Pavarotti.
0: Singing with Pavarotti. or I'm in the video? Come Dancing video or something. They already know. I've heard everybody's stories. So yeah, we can't play it, but you play it with
1: strangers. We could have played it, but you just...
0: And for my son, they thought the MGMT thing was a lie and that he was actually Asian. So he's not Asian. he's kind of fluent in Korean, but that's you can learn that.
1: Mm-hmm. Well, this has been fascinating.
0: Yes, I've learned so much about you. I'm going to come visit soon. I know this isn't a talk on the air thing, I'd love to.
1: That would be great.
0: Yeah. Well, let's say goodbye. This is our last goodbye on the air,
1: so
0: it's got to be real tearful.
1: Stop it.
0: Never see you again. This is the last time. Well, this is the last, other than the listeners are not going to hear us together again for a while.
1: Yeah. No, they will in the archives.
0: Yes. Yes. So they will in the archives. Mm. So I just want to thank you, Vicky, for being a great part of Miracle Nutrition with Hardy White, and being such an inspiration and a supporter and a friend. And we're going to have many more collaborations and interactions as humans, so you know, in real life. But this is the last one on the Miracle Nutrition show hour.
1: And I want to say thank you, Hardy White, for your service to the common person.
0: Thank you. Thank you so much. Thank you for your service. All right, bless you. Okay.
2: Hello, folks.
3: Hi.
2: I'm gonna try it.
3: Going on a picnic.
4: You got a lovely day for it.
3: Yeah, you bet.
4: Well, goodbye.
3: Goodbye.
2: Goodbye.
3: Goodbye.
2: Goodbye.
3: Goodbye.
2: Goodbye.
3: Goodbye.
0: Goodbye. Goodbye. Stand low. Goodbye, Ollie. Goodbye, Ollie. Goodbye, Stan. Goodbye. Oliver Hardy is from Georgia, wasn't he? I think so. He's got that Georgia accent. Oh, my goodness. Thank you for joining me in this conversation with Vicky, people like us. I hope you had as good a time listening as we had wasting your precious time. 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I'm sorry, but I just, these are things you do when you know you won't be there in a couple of weeks. So there you go. Oh, I love you, friends, and have a wonderful week. And I will guess I'll see you again for two more last shows.

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Her name was Mahogany. Twins' name was Ebony. Her name was Mahogany. Twins' name was Ebony. Her name was Mahogany. Twins' name was Ebony. Her name was Mahogany. Twins' name was Ebony.

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If you wanna follow, if you wanna follow, if you wanna follow, if you wanna follow, if you wanna follow, if you wanna follow, if you wanna follow, I take a turn that's hard to follow. You want my touch, I want your body, I feel the heat. It's you I want tonight. The heat is on, I want your love tonight. It's you I want tonight. You're the one my body wants tonight, I feel the heat.

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Take a shot of me, I make you blind. Take too much of me, I make you